0: Today's hits and yesterday's favorites on 98.7 The Coast, WCZT. It is Mark Hunter, the host of the Wake Up Call weekday mornings. You know what? We got another beautiful night in Wildwood. And as we get ready for the fireworks presentation, it's going to happen at 10 p.m. I want to remind you about another Wildwood landmark where you're going to get some great food all the time. The Marvis Diner. They're your go-to spot for breakfast, lunch, and dinner. Now, they got a lot of fan favorites, but I might make a couple suggestions, like the Big Daddy Burger that's bursting with flavor. They also have a delicious chicken gyro, perfect for any craving. And don't miss the hearty Greek skillet and the savory cowboy wrap. Each bite is a taste of comfort, and that's why so many people have made Marvis Diner their go-to spot. They're at 4900 Pacific Avenue in Wildwood. Every meal feels like home. So make sure to pay them a visit. By the way, they are at that location right on Rio Grande Avenue as you're coming into Wildwood when it intersects with Pacific Avenue. It's definitely a place that will make everybody have a smile on their face. That is when you're not chewing. The Marvis Diner. Make sure to check them out. Get ready for that fireworks display at 10 p.m. Don't forget, the music that the fireworks are accompanied to will be playing right here on 98.7 The Coast. You can also head up to the Wildwoods Boardwalk to check it out. They'll be playing it over the speakers there as well. 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

0: 98 7 Coast WCZT. It is Mark from the Wake Up Call. Hope your weekend is going great. You know, one of the things I love about the weekend is the fact that the city of Wildwood has the free fireworks display. We're getting ready for it at 10 p.m. and you will be able to hear the music that the fireworks are synchronized to right here on 98.7 The Coast. You know, one of the other things I love about Wildwood and just the area in general, pasta pesto. 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

0: 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And you know, as amazing as the nights are in Wildwood, especially when we got those fireworks lighting up the sky, and that's going to happen at 10 p.m., by the way, your mornings can be just as amazing by paying a visit to Bagel Depot. They're in North Wildwood, and each morning, the Bagel Depot has that large selection of bagels and baked goods and freshly brewed coffee. 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Huge breakfast sandwiches, paninis and wraps, burgers and salads. 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We're going to have the music that the fireworks are choreographed to right here on 98.7 The Coast, WCZT.
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6: ABC News, I'm Dave Packer. An investigation is now underway after a small Cessna plane crashed near a remote military site in Alaska. Officials say there are no survivors and are now searching for answers into what caused that deadly crash.
7: A federal official says the charter plane went down Thursday afternoon near a remote radar site in western Alaska. The plane from a company called Security Aviation had taken off from Anchorage. An Air Force officer involved in the search calls it a devastating loss.
6: Eight people dead. Reports indicate that the White House is considering renaming a Navy aircraft carrier that's currently under construction after President Trump. The vessel was said to be named after a black World War II hero named Doris Miller. In a one-page, two-sentence order, Supreme Court Chief Justice John Roberts says construction of President Trump's $400 million White House ballroom project can move forward for now. This comes after an appeals court blocked construction because the project did not have congressional approval. This is ABC News.
8: From the CoastNewsToday.com Weather Center, here's your South Jersey AccuWeather forecast. Overnight will be mostly cloudy and humid with a few showers and a thunderstorm possible with a low of 69. Moving into Saturday, expect mostly cloudy skies and continued humidity with a chance of showers and a heavy thunderstorm leading to a high of 73. Keep an eye out for possible flash flooding. I'm meteorologist Jason Catarino with your AccuWeather forecast from CoastNewsToday.com.
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0: Today's hits and yesterday's favorites on 98.7 The Coast WCZT. It is Mark Hunter, the host of the Wake Up Call weekday mornings. You know what? We got another beautiful night in Wildwood. And as we get ready for the fireworks presentation, it's going to happen at 10 p.m. I want to remind you about another Wildwood landmark where you're going to get some great food all the time. The Marvis Diner. They're your go-to spot for breakfast, lunch, and dinner. Now, they got a lot of fan favorites, but I might make a couple suggestions, like the Big Daddy Burger that's bursting with flavor. They also have a delicious chicken gyro, perfect for any craving. And don't miss the hearty Greek skillet and the savory cowboy wrap. Each bite is a taste of comfort, and that's why so many people have made Marvis Diner their go-to spot. They're at 4900 Pacific Avenue in Wildwood. Every meal feels like home. So make sure to pay them a visit. By the way, they are at that location right on Rio Grande Avenue as you're coming into Wildwood when it intersects with Pacific Avenue. It's definitely a place that will make everybody have a smile on their face. That is when you're not chewing. The Marvis Diner. Make sure to check them out. Get ready for that fireworks display at 10 p.m. Don't forget, the music that the fireworks are accompanied to will be playing right here on 98.7 The Coast. You can also head up to the Wildwoods Boardwalk to check it out. They'll be playing it over the speakers there as well. 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
1: 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Jesus said, "For I was hungry and you gave me food." 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

0: 98 Civitas WCZT. It is Mark from the Wake Up Call. Hope your weekend is going great. You know, one of the things I love about the weekend is the fact that the city of Wildwood has the free fireworks display. We're getting ready for it at 10 p.m. and you will be able to hear the music that the fireworks are synchronized to right here on 98.7 The Coast. 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

0: 98 to the coast of WCZT. It is Mark from the Wake Up Call. And you know, as amazing as the nights are in Wildwood, especially when we got those fireworks lighting up the sky, and that's going to happen at 10 p.m., by the way, your mornings can be just as amazing by paying a visit to Bagel Depot. They're in North Wildwood, and each morning, the Bagel Depot has that large selection of bagels and baked goods and freshly brewed coffee. It's all there just waiting for you. Huge breakfast sandwiches, paninis and wraps, burgers and salads. 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They're located in the Acme Shopping Plaza at 25th and Delaware Avenues, and they serve breakfast and lunch too every day. 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We're going to have the music that the fireworks are choreographed to right here on 98.7 The Coast, WCZT.
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0: ABC News, I'm Dave Packard. Supreme Court Justice John Roberts temporarily allowing construction on President Trump's White House ballroom to continue. Trump tonight telling South Carolina supporters that the ballroom is
1: being built on the hallowed grounds of our cherished White House, which is so vital for national security. It's going to be the greatest of its kind anywhere that's ever been built.
0: The defense team in the Lindsey Clancy murder trial rested its case today. The Massachusetts mother on trial after admitting to killing her three children in 2023. Clancy's pleaded not guilty, her defense team saying she was suffering from postpartum psychosis. A Texas appeals court has reduced the $50 million judgment that InfoWars founder Alex Jones was ordered to pay for his false claims about the Newtown school shooting. The judge said the harassment that the couple that filed the suit endured wasn't enough to justify the $50 million
2: judgment. 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Overnight will be mostly cloudy and humid with a few showers and a thunderstorm possible with a low of 69. Moving into Saturday, expect mostly cloudy skies and continued humidity.

0: humidity with a chance of showers and a heavy thunderstorm leading to a high of 73. Keep an eye out for possible flash flooding. I'm meteorologist Jason Catarino with your AccuWeather forecast from CoastNewsToday.com.
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1: The Odyssey is in theaters, and it's great news for moviegoers, but also for 10th grade English students.
2: It's the landmark film high school sophomore English students have been waiting for. The Odyssey. Now you can see the movie and not have to read the stupid book.
1: Yeah.
2: The New York Times calls The Odyssey spectacular. And Mrs. Tyler's World Lit class says it's even better than the ChatGPT summary. It's the epic poem written by Homer, not Christopher Nolan. You'll want to get that part right in your oral report.
1: Only 2% of women wear this on a daily basis.
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1: 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Yes.
3: Yay. Okay.
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5: ABC News, I'm Dave Packard. Supreme Court Justice John Roberts temporarily allowing construction on President Trump's White House ballroom to continue. Trump tonight telling South Carolina supporters that the ballroom is
6: being built on the hallowed grounds of our cherished White House, which is so vital for national security. It's going to be the greatest of its kind anywhere that's ever been built.
5: The defense team in the Lindsey Clancy murder trial rested its case today. The Massachusetts mother on trial after admitting to killing her three children in 2023. Clancy's pleaded not guilty, her defense team saying she was suffering from postpartum psychosis. A Texas appeals court has reduced the $50 million judgment that InfoWars founder Alex Jones was ordered to pay for his false claims about the Newtown school shooting. The judge said the harassment that the couple that filed the suit endured wasn't enough to justify the $50 million judgment.
7: 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Overnight will be mostly cloudy and humid with a few showers and a thunderstorm possible with a low of 69. Moving into Saturday, expect mostly cloudy skies and continued humidity with a chance of showers and a heavy thunderstorm leading to a high of 73. Keep an eye out for possible flash flooding. I'm meteorologist Jason Catarino with your AccuWeather forecast from CoastNewsToday.com.
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3: ABC News, I'm Dave Packard. The U.S. Navy may be considering renaming a new aircraft carrier after President Trump. The vessel under consideration, one that had been chosen to honor a highly respected Black war hero.
4: He was the first African-American in history chosen to have a U.S. aircraft carrier named in his honor, a World War II hero named Doris Miller. But tonight, sources tell ABC News, the Pentagon may soon strip that honor away in order to rename the ship after President Trump.
3: ABC's Martha Raddatz. Amid growing American concerns about the cost of living, President Trump says he'll temporarily waive a tariff on imported beef for 90 days. As reservoir levels sink lower, the Department of the Interior ordering steep cuts to the amount of Colorado River water that will be delivered to California, Nevada, and Arizona. An investigation now underway after a small Cessna plane crashed near a remote military radar site in Alaska. 8 people on board, no survivors. This is ABC News. South Jersey
5: weather. From the CoastNewsToday.com Weather Center, here's your South Jersey AccuWeather forecast. Overnight will be mostly cloudy and humid with a few showers and a thunderstorm possible with a low of 69. Moving into Saturday, expect mostly cloudy skies and continued humidity with a chance of showers and a heavy thunderstorm, leading to a high of 73. Keep an eye out for possible flash flooding. I'm meteorologist Jason Catarino with your AccuWeather forecast from CoastNewsToday.com.
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3: ABC News, I'm Dave Packer. 50% tariffs on Canadian goods in effect as trade talks collapse. Earlier this week, President Trump announced a pause on tariffs on Canadian goods.
4: So we, by the way, probably have a deal with Canada.
3: Not so fast. Friday night, late, Prime Minister Mark Carney announcing that Canada is suspending trade negotiations with the U.S., citing last-minute changes to U.S. proposed terms that he described as unfair and uneconomic. Amid growing American concerns about the cost of living, President Trump says he'll temporarily waive a tariff on imported beef for 90 days. Today, President Trump in South Carolina.
5: Well, we want to get the beef prices down, so we'll get them down a little bit. And that's what people want, that's what the voters want, and that's what I want.
3: That was on Friday. U.S. ranchers and some Republican lawmakers blasting the decision. An investigation underway after a small Cessna plane crashed near a remote military radar site in Alaska. All 8 people on board died. This is ABC News.
6: From the CoastNewsToday.com Weather Center, here's your South Jersey AccuWeather forecast. Overnight will be mostly cloudy and humid with a few showers and a thunderstorm possible with a low of 69. Moving into Saturday, expect mostly cloudy skies and continued humidity with a chance of showers and a heavy thunderstorm leading to a high of 73. Keep an eye out for possible flash flooding. I'm meteorologist Jason Caterino with your AccuWeather forecast from CoastNewsToday.com.
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1: The Odyssey is in theaters, and it's great news for moviegoers, but also for 10th grade English students.
2: It's the landmark film high school sophomore English students have been waiting for. The Odyssey. Now you can see the movie and not have to read the stupid book.
1: Yeah.
2: The New York Times calls The Odyssey spectacular. And Mrs. Tyler's World Lit class says it's even better than the ChatGPT summary. It's the epic poem written by Homer, not Christopher Nolan. You'll want to get that part right in your oral report.
1: Only 2% of women wear this on a daily basis.
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1: 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Come on.
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1: 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You want to know if that is correct? 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Yes.
3: Yay. Okay.
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0: Hey, it's Mark Hunter from The Wake Up Call, and yes, it's that time of year again.
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0: We are heading back to the high schools in Cape May County for the 2026 Back to School Tour. It'll include stops at Middle Township High School on Friday, September 4th, Lower Cape May Regional High School on Wednesday, September 23rd, Wildwood Catholic Academy on Thursday, September 24th, and Cape May Tech Tuesday, September 29th. 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
3: ABC News, I'm Dave Backer. An investigation is now underway after a small Cessna plane crashed near a remote military radar site in Alaska. 8 on board, no survivors. NTSB Alaska Regional Chief Clint Johnson says the aircraft missed its initial approach amid foggy conditions Thursday around noon and crashed on the second landing attempt.
4: The pilots in this case were navigating solely by instruments. Weather conditions would not allow them to actually visually see the ground.
3: As reservoir levels sink lower in Lake Mead and Lake Powell, the Department of the Interior ordering steep cuts to the amount of Colorado River water that will be delivered to California, Nevada, and Arizona. Amid growing American concerns about the cost of living, President Trump says he'll temporarily waive a tariff on imported beef for 90 days. 9 hurt Friday night after a swing ride malfunction at Wilson County, Tennessee State Fair. Officials say most of the injuries involved legs and the hurt expected to recover. This is ABC News.
5: South Jersey weather. From the CoastNewsToday.com Weather Center, here's your South Jersey AccuWeather forecast. Overnight will be mostly cloudy and humid with a few showers and a thunderstorm possible with a low of 69. Moving into Saturday, expect mostly cloudy skies and continued humidity with a chance of showers and a heavy thunderstorm, leading to a high of 73. Keep an eye out for possible flash flooding. I'm meteorologist Jason Caterino with your AccuWeather forecast from CoastNewsToday.com.
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9: ABC News, I'm Dave Packard. An investigation is now underway after a small Cessna plane crashed near a remote military radar site in Alaska. 8 on board, no survivors. NTSB Alaska Regional Chief Clint Johnson says the aircraft missed its initial approach amid foggy conditions Thursday around noon and crashed on the second landing attempt.
10: The pilots in this case were navigating solely by instruments. Weather conditions would not allow them to actually visually see the ground.
9: As reservoir levels sink lower in Lake Mead and Lake Powell, the Department of the Interior ordering steep cuts to the amount of Colorado River water that will be delivered to California, Nevada, and Arizona. Amid growing American concerns about the cost of living, President Trump says he'll temporarily waive a tariff on imported beef for 90 days. 9 hurt Friday night after a swing ride malfunction at Wilson County, Tennessee State Fair. Officials say most of the injuries involved legs and the hurt expected to recover. This is ABC News.
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12: From the CoastNewsToday.com Weather Center, here's your South Jersey AccuWeather forecast. Overnight will be mostly cloudy and humid with a few showers and a thunderstorm possible with a low of 69. Moving into Saturday, expect mostly cloudy skies and continued humidity with a chance of showers and a heavy thunderstorm, leading to a high of 73. Keep an eye out for possible flash flooding. I'm meteorologist Jason Catarino with your AccuWeather forecast from CoastNewsToday.com.
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2: ABC News, I'm Dave Backer. An investigation is now underway after a small Cessna plane crashed near a remote military radar site in Alaska. Eight on board, no survivors. NTSB Alaska Regional Chief Clint Johnson says the aircraft missed its initial approach amid foggy conditions Thursday around noon and crashed on the second landing attempt.
3: The pilots in this case were navigating solely by instruments. Weather conditions would not allow them to actually visually see the ground.
2: As reservoir levels sink lower in Lake Mead and Lake Powell, the Department of the Interior ordering steep cuts to the amount of Colorado River water that will be delivered to California, Nevada, and Arizona. Amid growing American concerns about the cost of living, President Trump says he'll temporarily waive a tariff on imported beef for 90 days. Nine hurt Friday night after a swing ride malfunction at Wilson County, Tennessee State Fair. Officials say most of the injuries involved legs and the hurt expected to recover. This is ABC News. South Jersey
4: weather. From the CoastNewsToday.com Weather Center, here's your South Jersey AccuWeather forecast. Today, expect mostly cloudy skies with high humidity, a few showers, and the possibility of a heavy thunderstorm. Be cautious of flash flooding. The temperature will reach a high of 73. Tonight will remain mostly cloudy and humid with some showers and a heavy thunderstorm, especially earlier on. The low will be around 69. Tomorrow will bring a mix of clouds and sun, along with a chance of a thunderstorm in certain areas. It will continue to feel humid with temperatures reaching a high of 82. I'm meteorologist Joe Lundberg with your AccuWeather forecast from CoastNewsToday.com.
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replay today's hits and yesterday's favorites. And here's another hour starting right now. 98.7 The Coast, WCZT, Villis, Ocean City, Cape May. 98.7.

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1: ABC News, I'm Dave Packard. An investigation is now underway after a small Cessna plane crashed near a remote military radar site in Alaska. 8 on board, no survivors. NTSB Alaska Regional Chief Clint Johnson says the aircraft missed its initial approach amid foggy conditions Thursday around noon and crashed on the second landing attempt.
2: The pilots in this case were navigating solely by instruments. Weather conditions would not allow them to actually visually see the ground.
1: As reservoir levels sink lower in Lake Mead and Lake Powell, the Department of the Interior ordering steep cuts to the amount of Colorado River water that will be delivered to California, Nevada, and Arizona. Amid growing American concerns about the cost of living, President Trump says he'll temporarily waive a tariff on imported beef for 90 days. 9 hurt Friday night after a swing ride malfunction at Wilson County, Tennessee State Fair. Officials say most of the injuries involved legs and the hurt expected to recover. This is ABC News. South Jersey
3: weather. From the CoastNewsToday.com Weather Center, here's your South Jersey AccuWeather forecast. Today, expect mostly cloudy skies with high humidity, a few showers, and the possibility of a heavy thunderstorm. Be cautious of flash flooding. The temperature will reach a high of 73. Tonight will remain mostly cloudy and humid with some showers and a heavy thunderstorm, especially earlier on. The low will be around 69. Tomorrow will bring a mix of clouds and sun, along with a chance of a thunderstorm in certain areas. It will continue to feel humid with temperatures reaching a high of 82. I'm meteorologist Joe Lundberg with your AccuWeather forecast from CoastNewsToday.com.
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1: The Odyssey is in theaters, and it's great news for moviegoers, but also for 10th grade English students.
2: It's the landmark film high school sophomore English students have been waiting for. The Odyssey. Now you can see the movie and not have to read the stupid book.
1: Yeah.
2: The New York Times calls The Odyssey spectacular. And Mrs. Tyler's World Lit class says it's even better than the ChatGPT summary. It's the epic poem written by Homer, not Christopher Nolan. You'll want to get that part right in your oral report.
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9: ABC News, I'm Dave Backer. An investigation is now underway after a small Cessna plane crashed near a remote military radar site in Alaska. 8 on board, no survivors. NTSB Alaska Regional Chief Clint Johnson says the aircraft missed its initial approach amid foggy conditions Thursday around noon and crashed on the second landing attempt.
10: The pilots in this case were navigating solely by instruments. Weather conditions would not allow them to actually visually see the ground.
9: As reservoir levels sink lower in Lake Mead and Lake Powell, the Department of the Interior ordering steep cuts to the amount of Colorado River water that will be delivered to California, Nevada, and Arizona. Amid growing American concerns about the cost of living, President Trump says he'll temporarily waive a tariff on imported beef for 90 days. 9 hurt Friday night after a swing ride malfunction at Wilson County, Tennessee State Fair. Officials say most of the injuries involved legs and the hurt expected to recover. This is ABC News.
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12: From the CoastNewsToday.com Weather Center, here's your South Jersey AccuWeather forecast. Today, expect mostly cloudy skies with high humidity, a few showers, and the possibility of a heavy thunderstorm. Be cautious of flash flooding. The temperature will reach a high of 73. Tonight will remain mostly cloudy and humid with some showers and a heavy thunderstorm, especially earlier on. The low will be around 69. Tomorrow will bring a mix of clouds and sun, along with a chance of a thunderstorm in certain areas. It will continue to feel humid with temperatures reaching a high of 82. I'm meteorologist Joe Lundberg with your AccuWeather forecast from CoastNewsToday.com.
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5: weather. From the CoastNewsToday.com Weather Center, here's your South Jersey AccuWeather forecast. Today, expect mostly cloudy skies with high humidity, a few showers, and the possibility of a heavy thunderstorm. Be cautious of flash flooding. The temperature will reach a high of 73. Tonight will remain mostly cloudy and humid with some showers and a heavy thunderstorm, especially earlier on. The low will be around 69. Tomorrow will bring a mix of clouds and sun, along with a chance of a thunderstorm in certain areas. It will continue to feel humid with temperatures reaching a high of 82. I'm meteorologist Joe Lundberg with your AccuWeather forecast from CoastNewsToday.com.

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11: ABC News, I'm Brian Clark. Canadian Prime Minister Mark Carney's vowing retaliation after new U.S. tariffs on Canadian goods went into effect at midnight. The 50% tariffs apply to $20 billion worth of Canadian products. Earlier Friday, President Trump said he would waive a tariff on imported beef for 90 days in order to reduce consumer prices. But American ranchers are not happy. The National Cattlemen's Beef Association's head lobbyist Ethan Lane said,
12: "So we have a lot of frustrated producers today, a lot of folks that feel like this isn't what they voted for. They voted for a president they thought was going to be giving them limited government, right, and free markets."
11: Chief Justice John Roberts temporarily allowed construction to resume on the White House ballroom, issuing a temporary stay of a lower court order that blocked construction because the president did not get congressional approval. Indiana Governor Mike Braun has asked the federal government for a disaster declaration after the devastating flooding in the state. This is ABC News.
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13: From the CoastNewsToday.com Weather Center, here's your South Jersey AccuWeather forecast. Today, expect mostly cloudy skies with high humidity, a few showers, and the possibility of a heavy thunderstorm. Be cautious of flash flooding. The temperature will reach a high of 73. Tonight will remain mostly cloudy and humid with some showers and a heavy thunderstorm, especially earlier on. The low will be around 69. Tomorrow will bring a mix of clouds and sun, along with a chance of a thunderstorm in certain areas. It will continue to feel humid with temperatures reaching a high of 82. I'm meteorologist Joe Lundberg with your AccuWeather forecast from CoastNewsToday.com.
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1: The Odyssey is in theaters, and it's great news for moviegoers, but also for 10th grade English students.
2: It's the landmark film high school sophomore English students have been waiting for. The Odyssey. Now you can see the movie and not have to read the stupid book.
1: Yeah.
2: The New York Times calls The Odyssey spectacular. And Mrs. Tyler's World Lit class says it's even better than the ChatGPT summary. It's the epic poem written by Homer, not Christopher Nolan. You'll want to get that part right in your oral report.
1: Only 2% of women wear this on a daily basis.
3: I'm going to say high heel shoes.
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1: 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You want to know if that is correct? 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Yes.
3: Yay. Okay.
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12: From the CoastNewsToday.com Weather Center, here's your South Jersey AccuWeather forecast. Today, expect mostly cloudy skies with high humidity, a few showers, and the possibility of a heavy thunderstorm. Be cautious of flash flooding. The temperature will reach a high of 73. Tonight will remain mostly cloudy and humid with some showers and a heavy thunderstorm, especially earlier on. The low will be around 69. Tomorrow will bring a mix of clouds and sun, along with a chance of a thunderstorm in certain areas. It will continue to feel humid with temperatures reaching a high of 82. I'm meteorologist Joe Lundberg with your AccuWeather forecast from CoastNewsToday.com.

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15: ABC News, I'm Brian Clark. Canadian Prime Minister Mark Carney's vowing retaliation after new U.S. tariffs on Canadian goods went into effect at midnight. The 50% tariffs apply to $20 billion worth of Canadian products. Earlier Friday, President Trump said he would waive a tariff on imported beef for 90 days in order to reduce consumer prices. But American ranchers are not happy. The National Cattlemen's Beef Association's head lobbyist Ethan Lane said,
16: "So we have a lot of frustrated producers today, a lot of folks that feel like this isn't what they voted for. They voted for a president they thought was going to be giving them limited government, right, and free markets."
15: Chief Justice John Roberts temporarily allowed construction to resume on the White House ballroom, issuing a temporary stay of a lower court order that blocked construction because the president did not get congressional approval. Indiana Governor Mike Braun has asked the federal government for a disaster declaration after the devastating flooding in the state. This is ABC News.
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15: From the CoastNewsToday.com Weather Center, here's your South Jersey AccuWeather forecast. Today, expect mostly cloudy skies with high humidity, a few showers, and the possibility of a heavy thunderstorm. Be cautious of flash flooding. The temperature will reach a high of 73. Tonight will remain mostly cloudy and humid with some showers and a heavy thunderstorm, especially earlier on. The low will be around 69. Tomorrow will bring a mix of clouds and sun, along with a chance of a thunderstorm in certain areas. It will continue to feel humid with temperatures reaching a high of 82. I'm meteorologist Joe Lundberg with your AccuWeather forecast from CoastNewsToday.com.
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0: We play today's hits and yesterday's favorites. And here's another hour starting right now. 98.7 The Coast, WCZT, Villis, Ocean City, Cape May. 98.7.

0: 98.7 The Coast, WCZT. Good Saturday morning to you. Yes, it is Mark Hunter from the Wake Up Call. And yes, I am here at the downtown Wildwood Farmers Market. I'm going to give you a report because I know a lot of people are wondering, hey, we doing this today? Hey, guess what? We are on. Now, I'm going to be honest with you. You know, a lot of the vendors have opted out, but there's still a lot of great vendors here. So if you're down this weekend, this is your weekend, you're kind of bummed out that you got some rain, you're trying to find something to do, or maybe you're just one of the locals here that are realizing that we only got a few of these left and you want to take advantage of it before it's gone, well, come on down here. Weather is, I'm not going to say it's perfect. We got a little bit of drizzle coming down right now here at the moment, but temperatures are mild. It's like 72 out, and I actually did check to see what the condition is of the grass field over here at Burn Plaza, and it's really not that bad. There's just a few vendors on the grassy area. For the most part, you know, you're going to find the vendors here on the sidewalk. So come on down here. And right now, I'm out here on Pacific Avenue, where we're going to chat to a couple of our, I'm going to say our favorites, all right? Joining us right now, we have Maria from Pickle Girl Pickles. And we also have, and I'm really excited to get to talk to both of you in this same break, because I don't think I ever have. Also, we have Lisa Russo from Nonna Lisa's. And good morning.
1: Good morning.
2: Good morning.

0: is added.
1: So that's...
2: You're doing a charcuterie board.
3: September
0: 18th, a charcuterie class.
1: See, this is the reason why. I love when all the vendors and everybody comes together and we're talking about all these great things going on. Now, of course, what have we brought here today? I always talk about get here early because, you know, they're going to sell out. This might be the week where if somebody's a late riser, they may be able to come get some of your most popular goodies.
0: Absolutely. The Regatta cookies are here. I made some New Jersey brown butter peach crumble this week. I have the lemon squares are back. New gluten-free zucchini apple bread for my gluten-free friends. And your usual Nona Lisa's favorites and my Naughty Spirits biscotti.
1: There you go. So there you go. And what is not sold goes into Mark's stomach. No, that's not the truth. But thank you so much.
0: Thank you so much.
1: All right, so now we're gonna chat with Maria, who has got the pickle. I'm such a child. Anyway, good morning.
4: Good morning.
1: I'm excited to get to chat to both of you ladies and let's talk pickles.
4: Yes, I brought probably most of the flavors today. I don't know why, but because of the rain. But yeah, I'm pretty stocked with all the different flavors that I make.
1: Well, we should talk about this process because I know that, like, you'll have limited... I mean, you have plenty of space at the tent, but sometimes you can't have all the flavors laid out because you know, I mean, there's only so much space.
4: Correct. Yeah, there's only so many spots in my little pool of ice that I can fit there. But.
1: All right. So at the top of your... Off the top of your head, can you list them all? This is a challenge because there's a good number of varieties you have.
4: I can try.
1: All right. We'll put a disclaimer. Your favorite may be there, even if Maria does not mention it, because we're not standing at her booth right now. So what do we got?
4: We have the dill, the bread and butter, the sweet garlic, the sweet lemon and dill, the horseradish, the mustard, the Old Bay, the...
1: New Bay.
4: The New Bay.
1: No, I'm just kidding. I'm kidding.
4: The Old Bay, I have the hot ones. I have Smokin' Hot, and I have the Ghost Pepper ones, which are the Big Mistake.
1: Oh, yeah. So there you go. The Big Mistakes. Those are for the bulk.
4: And the Wildwood Pickle, the Afternoon Delights, the Honey Habanero
1: Lemon. I was going to ask you about that, and didn't want to put you on the spot, because the Afternoon Delights, they sell. They really do.
4: They do. They All have right. a following.
1: All right. So which pickle would you pair with Nona Lisa's products here?
4: I would. Can you imagine sweet and savory? Yeah. Maybe she should take
0: Let's
4: and bake a make a pickle.
0: Yeah.
4: Make
0: Let's
4: a
0: talk pickle about
4: pickle.
0: That.
4: A pickle cookie.
5: Yeah, why not?
1: Yeah, see, there we go. Collaboration.
4: I can't even imagine.
1: You know what? Like, it'll probably be the number one seller with, like, pregnant women.
4: There we go.
0: The pregnant cookie.
1: No, but in all seriousness, come down and see our vendors. They're great. And by the way, while we're talking about brick and mortar stores, of course.
4: Right. Well, I have it's White Aprons. It's a commissary kitchen. And Lisa has a commissary kitchen. I think we're the only two, right?
0: Yeah, we are. And I couldn't have done it without her help.
1: See? And that's why we're together.
4: Yeah. She's good at coming up with ideas and... So am I, guess, when it comes to helping other vendors, I should say.
0: Yeah. That's the goal, to grow your dreams.
1: Yes.
4: Yeah. Because I couldn't find a kitchen to save my life, and neither could she. And the health department is very, very strict about that. Yeah. So.
1: See, but I love that. I love to hear these collaborative efforts. This is great. It's community coming together.
0: That's the way the world should work.
1: Absolutely. Very well said. I can't end this particular break any better. So thank you guys so much.
4: You're welcome.
1: Maria from Pickle Girl Pickles and Lisa from Nona Lisa's. Come on down and see our great vendors. They are terrific people. If you didn't get anything out of this, take that from this, is that there are amazing people down here. So come on down and see us. Farmers Market is going on. We're at Burn Plaza, and we're also on Pacific Avenue, which is blocked off so people can shop, and the vendors are out here between Oak and Skellinger Avenues. And, well, we'll talk to some of the more of the great vendors that are here. Come on down and join us. It is Mark on location, 98.7 The Coast, WCZT.
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0: 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AirFest 2026 at the Naval Air Station Wildwood Aviation Museum at the Cape May Airport, September 3rd through the 6th.
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0: 98.7 The Coast, WCZT. It is Mark once again here from the downtown Wildwood Farmers Market. Yes, it is on, as I was just saying moments ago. And, you know, there is still a good variety of vendors. I'm not going to kid you. I mean, we do have a limited number of vendors. But as I'm looking through here, I still see a great selection of products and great selection. Of course, we've got two produce stands set up here. So, hey, if you got your hankering for some fresh fruits and vegetables, we got that for you. We got some people doing some flowers out here. But I also see we've got some apparel here. We got a couple of vendors doing apparel. Oh, we have our friends at Cuckoo Barn here. They have some very fun, I'm just going to say fun items, all right? We got that. Well, I see our friends at Mud Hen are here. We got a lot of good variety of vendors. So come on down. And you know what? Perfect thing to do if you're spending a little time here and saying, what can I do in the rain? Well, guess what? We're diehard fans of the farmers market, so that's why we are here. And right now we're going to be chatting with Deneen from Golden Hour Jewelry, and we're going to talk about some of the jewelry we have here. Good morning.
1: Hi, good morning.
0: You're like a ray of sunshine.
1: I know. It's kind of easy to be on this rainy day.
0: Yeah, I know. And you know what? As I'm sitting here, it's actually kind of comforting. We're sitting under the tent, and I'm hearing the pitter-patter of the raindrops coming down. Taking down the tent might be a little tricky, you know, with any kind of rain puddles that are in there. So please be careful when you do that or pick a victim, all right? Have somebody else come and do it, and then they get all wet, and you go, ha, ha, ha, ha. No. But all seriousness, we're here to talk about the great selection of jewelry that you have here. Let's talk, first off, a little bit about Golden Hour Jewelry.
1: Thank you. So I hand make all my jewelry with 14 karat gold filled and sterling silver materials. I have new natural gemstone bracelets and necklaces that are new this week with jade and amazonite, peach moonstone, and different types of pearls.
0: I got to tell you, I mean, this is beautiful. And I love the fact that you're bringing out an item that, you know, that's kind of new to us here at the farmer's market this week. That's awesome.
1: Thank you. Yeah. So last weekend was my first weekend selling them, and they did really well. People are this morning have already been looking at them.
0: And I got to say, as I said in the first break, listen, if there's been a week where there's products and things that you're like, hey, you know what? They sell out by the time I get there. This week's going to be a pretty good week to come join us, because I'm going to be honest with you. Some people probably aren't aware that we're down here doing this today. Other people might just say, see if the rain lets up. You know what? It's rain. That's not that big of a deal. Just throw on your raincoat, bring your umbrella, and we still can do all of the great shopping. So, as always, I mean, I love the fact, and just you have so many products here. So, can we run down a few of the other things we got here?
1: Yeah. So, I hand make everything. I have earrings with 14 karat gold filled materials. There's something that you can leave in and never take off. I have bracelets. I have anklets. There are jewelry dishes, ornaments. I have
0: a wide selection. Let's put it that way. More than we can mention here on the air. But, Deneen, thank you so much. And, of course, we're here at the Farmers Market. As I tell you, I like to tell you where we are. It's going to be pretty easy to find all of our vendors this week. Let's just be honest. But we are located right now in the we're in Burn Plaza. We're safely on the sidewalk here, so you don't have to worry about your feet getting wet or whatever, your shoes getting wet. But pretty much when you come in off of the corner of Oak and Pacific where the Jew Wildwood tent is set up, just walk back a couple. You'll see our friends at Monster Joe's Sauces, Blue Bottle Art, and then you'll see Deneen here with Golden Hour Jewelry. Thank you so much. And is there any other place where people can reach you?
1: Yeah, on Instagram. My Instagram is Golden Hour Jewelry Shop. I post a lot of my things on there, so you can check that out.
0: All right. Thank you so much. Get on down here and join us. Yes, we're going. And I'll tell you, we're going to hold out for as long as we can. But plan to stay here till about 12:30 today. So come on down and see us as we are broadcasting on location at the downtown Wildwood Farmers Market, Burn Plaza, and on Pacific Avenue between Oak and Skellinger Avenues with 98.7 The Coast, WCZT.
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8: From the CoastNewsToday.com Weather Center, here's your South Jersey AccuWeather forecast. Today, expect mostly cloudy skies with high humidity, a few showers, and the possibility of a heavy thunderstorm. Be cautious of flash flooding. The temperature will reach a high of 73. Tonight will remain mostly cloudy and humid with some showers and a heavy thunderstorm, especially earlier on. The low will be around 69. Tomorrow will bring a mix of clouds and sun, along with a chance of a thunderstorm in certain areas. It will continue to feel humid with temperatures reaching a high of 82. I'm meteorologist Joe Lundberg with your AccuWeather forecast from CoastNewsToday.com.

0: 98.7 The Coast, WCZT. Yes, it is Mark over here at the downtown Wildwood Farmers Market. If you've been listening here this past hour, you've been hearing there's still a lot of vendors here. Now, I'm not going to kid you. Like I said last time, it's not like the place is filled, but there's enough here, enough selection that it is definitely worth coming down here. We have three fresh produce vendors here. So we got that covered. We have a huge selection of baked goods as well. There is the company here, but on Pacific Avenue, I'm literally looking at it. They've got table after table with breads and all kinds of like danishes and all kinds of sweet treats over there. We have our friends at Julia's Cottage Bakery. I'm literally across from where they are set up, and I know they sell out a lot. So if you want to get your goodies from Julia's, they are here. And of course, we talked to Nona Lisa's earlier. We have our friends, I believe that's Brewski Baking over there. So we got a lot of selection here. And then, of course, we got apparel. I've been talking about our friends at Kuka Bar, and they have the really funny, the humorous types of bags and stuff that they have. But then, of course, we have clothing vendors here. Sandpiper Vintage is here. And then we have a lot of other things. Also, specialty foods being represented here today. We talked with Maria from Pickle Girl Pickles already. I see our friends at Anita's with the guacamole set up. So we got lots of goodness there. And right now, we're going to talk about another great specialty food. We're going to talk with Trace from Busy Bees NJ. And you guys are busy bees today because we're a little bit less people here in the farmer's market to get to chat with you. So good morning.
1: Good morning. How's it going, Mark?
0: I'm doing good. You know, one thing I do want to point out, only a few more of these left. So everybody take advantage of it while it's here. Let's talk about Busy Bees NJ.
1: Yeah, we're a local honey company that does migratory beekeeping from Cape May Point to Smithville, so it's a good mix of Southern Jersey pollen if you need to fight your allergies. Plus, it's all raw, natural honey that we don't process, microfilter, or pasteurize.
0: How busy have the bees been this season? They seem like they've been busy bees.
1: They have been pretty busy bees. It's been a real sweet season for us, Mark.
0: I love it. See, this is why I love talking with you, because I know I can get some honey puns. I said honey puns, not honey buns. Honey puns, because I love when you get to incorporate that. And we have a good selection of different flavors and such.
1: Yeah, we've always got our regular wildflower, which we brand as just our plain honey, but we've also got other blossom sources like our beach plum, which is local here to Southern Jersey, as well as our blueberry blossom, which is a darker nectar source. It's really sweet. In addition to our infusions and other hybrid honeys that give us a nice variety.
0: So these bees, what they do is they have them, I think I have this right, before you have that honey, you have them eat lots of blueberries, for example. You say, like, we're trying to do a blueberry type of honey, right? Is that how that works?
1: Oh, Mark, you're so close. Bees have a 5-mile pollination radius. And so if we set them up to the center of a specific nectar, they're pulling it all in, making that the dominant flavor.
0: In all seriousness, you guys have amazing product, and I appreciate you chatting with us here at the Farmer's Market. We're kind of like right towards the front of Burn Plaza here. Look, you're not going to miss it. We got the bright yellow tent, so come over here and see Trace. But where can people find you outside of the Farmer's Market?
1: Outside of the farmers market, we're at other local health food stores like Green Street and Rio Grande, as well as Reese Pharmacy and Courthouse. And then if you want to stop by our honor shop on the corner of Dias Creek and 47, we've got all of our product out there as well.
0: There you go. Well, thank you so much for chatting with me here at the farmers market.
1: Yeah, happy to be here, Mark. We're here for the day.
0: I love it. Be here. Hey, you all should be here and join us. And yes, we do have people that are out here, wise people that know. Look, get your last taste of summer in. Stock up for the fall, and also, like I was saying, there are still some great gift ideas here as well. So, you know, you're looking to maybe get some presents to give for people during the holidays. Get your stash here today, and then you pack them up, and then you can open them back up for Christmas and give them to the ones you love. All right, so get on down here and join us. We'll be here as long as we can be, planning to be here till at least 12:30 today at the downtown Wildwood Farmers Market. And, of course, in Burn Plaza, but also Pacific Avenue in front of Burn Plaza between Oak and Skellinger Avenues. With 98.7 The Coast, WCZT.
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8: ABC News, I'm Brian Clark. The U.S. and Canada are blaming each other for the breakdown in trade talks that caused President Trump's 50% tariffs on over $20 billion worth of Canadian imports to go into effect overnight, says ABC's Stephen Portnoy.
9: U.S. Trade Representative Jamieson Greer says Canada walked away from the table just after it made new demands. A senior administration official telling reporters overnight that Canada was, quote, interested in additional concessions that the United States wasn't able to provide. Now, the view north of the border is that the White House was making last-minute changes, and Mark Carney, Canada's prime minister, now vows to retaliate and match the new U.S. tariffs dollar for dollar.
8: Chief Justice John Roberts said Friday the construction of President Trump's White House ballroom can continue for now. It pauses an appeals court's block on the project because it lacked congressional approval. Risk of tornadoes for parts of Ohio today. In Indiana, more than 30,000 customers still without power for the second week after storms and deadly flooding. This is ABC News.
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10: From the CoastNewsToday.com Weather Center, here's your South Jersey AccuWeather forecast. Today, expect mostly cloudy skies with high humidity, a few showers, and the possibility of a heavy thunderstorm. Be cautious of flash flooding. The temperature will reach a high of 73. Tonight will remain mostly cloudy and humid with some showers and a heavy thunderstorm, especially earlier on. The low will be around 69. Tomorrow will bring a mix of clouds and sun, along with a chance of a thunderstorm in certain areas. It will continue to feel humid with temperatures reaching a high of 82. I'm meteorologist Joe Lundberg with your AccuWeather forecast from CoastNewsToday.com.
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0: It is 98.7 The Coast, WCZT, second big hour of our broadcast. This is Mark Hunter from The Wake Up Call. And yes, the downtown Wildwood Farmers Market is on. I'm going to tell you, look, it's not like there's huge, gigantic crowds. I'm not going to lie to you. But I know that people are realizing, hey, yes, we are on today. So people are showing up here. And what else are you going to do on a rainy Saturday morning? May as well get on down here, get your last taste of the summer as we are, well, you know, I just want to just reinforce to everybody, we really only have a couple more of these farmers markets left. So you definitely want to get on down here because I know the weather's not ideal, but what else are you going to do? Plus, you still can get your taste this summer. And I got to tell you, being well represented here. All right, so I still see some Jersey tomatoes out here. Yep, our friends at LA Family Farm, they're here. We're on the right on the edge of Skellinger Avenue. They're set up in their normal spot. But I also see they got some peppers out here. They got some cabbage. They got some corn on the cob. They've got we have apples over here. Wait, you know, I'm going to put them on a spot because I wasn't planning on chatting with these guys because they're a little bit busy. But let's talk a little bit about this. What else do we have here?
1: All right, we got melons that are coming in. We have the Jersey tomatoes. We got some beautiful eggplants. We have your Jersey sweet corn right now. We have cabbage. If you want to try and get ahead in life, we still got the zucchinis.
0: I caught that.
1: Then we do have our eggs from our farm also.
0: Ooh! So. And we should point out, this is farm. You can't get any more local than this.
1: Yeah, we're right off of exit 9 on the parkway, right in Cape May Courthouse. So.
0: Yep, and these are all grown right here. So I appreciate you let me put you on the spot and talk a little bit about what's going on at the farm.
1: Yeah, no, we love being here, so come on down. We're still here, a little rainy, but we've got tents, and we're only getting a little wet.
0: Yeah, and it's only rain, and it's really not that hard at all. So, I mean, it's like a little pitter-patter. So, anyway, thank you so much.
1: Yeah, thank you, Mark.
0: Yeah, and get on down here because, you know, I was originally going to chat with, and maybe we will in a little bit, I was originally going to chat with Sean here, who is quite busy. He's with Beach Brew Coffee, and, they're set up here. Our friends at Fresh Squeeze Lemonade, or Big Squeeze Lemonade, I should say, with the Fresh Squeeze Lemonade, they are here. So, and come on down because we got all kinds of great things going on here at the downtown Wildwood Farmers Market. Now, of course, we're going to go, basically the rule is this, and I was trying to explain this in a way that makes sense. It's kind of like NFL football rules, right? You know how the game will go on if there's some rain, and football games have snow and all that. It's only when there's any kind of rumbles of thunder, but we don't have any of that today. We just got a little bit of spritz of rain. It's really actually kind of pleasant considering how warm it's been here lately to be out here enjoying the weather, even though it's not ideal. But, we plan on being here till 12:30, so get on down here and join us. Located in Burn Plaza, of course, in downtown Wildwood, and right now where I am on Pacific Avenue. They have it blocked off between Oak and Skellinger Avenues. So get on down here and join us. And like I said, a number of your favorites are here as well, including Beach Brew Coffee. So maybe we'll get to chat with them. Of course, the way this goes is when I plan on talking with somebody and then we have the live hit on the radio, that's when they get all the customers. So I appreciate, everybody who is willing to chat with me on the radio here for a few moments. But main thing is, get on down here and take advantage of all of the great products that are here for you to purchase. All right. So here we go. I knew it. I got all excited because I was like, oh man, I'm going to get to chat with Beach Brew because they always have a line. And I got here for the one moment they didn't, but now they have a line. So maybe we'll chat with Sean a little later in the broadcast as we are here on location, 98.7 The Coast, WCZT at the downtown Wildwood Farmers Market.
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0: week at the Wildwoods Convention Center. 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

0: All right, it is 98.7 The Coast, WCZT. It is Mark Hunter coming to you from the downtown Wildwood Farmers Market. All right, so I finally did get a moment here to score a moment to talk with Sean from Beach Brew USA. And I got to tell you, it doesn't matter what the weather is. You guys are popular over here.
1: Oh, yeah, always popular. People always want their iced coffee, so always got to be out here selling, you know what I mean?
0: Yeah, and you know what? As I was saying, I was going to say, you know, it's great for, like, you know, even if you don't think you're going to be selling a lot today, you're here for the customers. This might be the week that maybe they didn't get here for the last 6 weeks. They finally get here and they go, you know what? I really would love to have a dirty banana, which, of course, is your signature drink. It's great that you guys are here still representing, even if it might not be a lot of sales this week.
1: Yeah, well, like, we always say, like, when people come down, this is, like, we always want to make sure that it's, like, makes their vacation. You know what I mean? Everyone's like, I want a dirty banana. They always wait all year, so we always want to make sure we're out there so we can sell to people when maybe they can only get down once a week or so. So, like, we want to make sure we can get there and sell everyone their coffee.
0: Can I tell you, though? I mean, honestly, I mean, we just demonstrated it for us a moment ago that it doesn't matter. You guys will definitely have the line because it is very popular. Dirty Banana, of course, is the best known of all of your drinks. But what other drinks do we have?
1: So we also got vanilla, caramel. You can just get regular banana, regular mocha. You can also get mixed flavors. We got almond milk. We got half and half. We got decaf. We got sugar. So we got everything you need. We got...
0: Yeah. And I love this. I love this because you basically, you know, customize the drinks for the people as they come up, obviously. They tell you what you want. And the dirty banana, by the way, just for people that don't know, what's in that?
1: So it's chocolate and banana, iced coffee, and then whatever creamer you like, half and half, ramen. And, yeah, it's very popular and very good.
0: Yeah, absolutely. And I do want to give a shout-out to you guys at Beach Brew USA because I know, and I know you didn't know I was going to say this, but I know that you guys are there at events that are community-oriented. I saw you guys at the National Night Out in North Wildwood. I know that I saw you guys involved with Coffee and a Cop, I believe, today, I believe. I is it today? Yeah. Today
1: in... my boss was over at the Crest.
0: Yeah, down in the Crest. So you guys are giving back to the community as well, so I just want to say thank you.
1: Yeah, no problem. We always do every National Night Out from the Crest to North to Wildwood. We do Irish Weekend. We even do up in Philly. We'll do, like, Dagwoods. I had some for, like, my school, Father Judge. Mm-hmm. We do it all the time. We had the 5K we did. We did all of, like, Nazareth. We did their alumni thing. We do Judge. Yeah, so we're always around. We're always trying to help out the community and always, like, be out there for people and everyone see our brand.
0: Yeah, and not every business does that. So I think that that is great. So thank you for giving back to the community. All right, so of course here at the Farmers Market, I know people already know where you are because people make a point to come down here and get their dirty banana or whatever they want from Beach Brew USA. But we are on right near Skellinger Avenue on Pacific, kind of towards the Skellinger Avenue side. Where can people find you guys, you know, online or whatever outside of the Farmers Market?
1: So we are on all the beaches from the Inlet to Diamond Beach. We're also in Sea Isle. Yeah. We also have three stores. We have one at Seaport, one at the Crest Arch Pavilion, and one at Seaport Suites. Farmers Market, obviously. And also we do DoorDash.
0: Oh, so there you go. And see, that's good to know. I didn't even really thought about that. That makes absolute sense. But and that's great. And of course, look, most of the community events or a lot of the community events, good chance you're going to see Sean or one of the crew from Beach Brew USA there. So thank you for taking the time.
1: No problem. I'm happy to do it.
0: Yeah, my pleasure to get to chat with you. So you had a moment. But once again, you got people looking. So I'm going to let you get back to the customers. Thanks.
1: Yeah, no problem. It's always busy.
0: Yes, always busy. So get on down here and join us. Having a terrific time as we continue to broadcast on location. All right. Just bring your raincoat. Bring an umbrella. But honestly, it's been like sporadic. Like sometimes a little bit of rain. Fingers crossed, no downpours or anything yet. But we've had like periods of time where it's not even raining out here. So it's a good day to come on out and shop, in my opinion, as we continue to broadcast on location, 98.7 The Coast WCZT from the downtown Wildwood Farmers Market, Burn Plaza, and on Pacific Avenue between Oak and Skellinger Avenues.
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10: From the CoastNewsToday.com Weather Center, here's your South Jersey AccuWeather forecast. Today, expect mostly cloudy skies with high humidity, a few showers, and the possibility of a heavy thunderstorm. Be cautious of flash flooding. The temperature will reach a high of 73. Tonight will remain mostly cloudy and humid with some showers and a heavy thunderstorm, especially earlier on. The low will be around 69. Tomorrow will bring a mix of clouds and sun, along with a chance of a thunderstorm in certain areas. It will continue to feel humid with temperatures reaching a high of 82. I'm meteorologist Joe Lundberg with your AccuWeather forecast from CoastNewsToday.com.

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1: I'm here in Cape May, and we listen to it all day long. 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

0: Not Against the Coast, WCZT. All right, so we're going to be wrapping up our broadcast from the Downtown Wildwood Farmers Market. However, Downtown Wildwood Farmers Market continues. And let me point this out, too, while we're talking about this, because, you know, mad respect to all of the vendors who are here today. They're here. They know that, you know, it's a thing for a lot of people on Saturdays. They're looking forward to, like we're just talking with Beach Brew USA, you know, they're looking forward to having their drink from there. And, you know, a lot of our hardcore vendors here, they're just, you know what, they're here week in and week out, and they want to be here for you. So kudos to all of them. And you know what? Kudos to all of you who have been coming out, because you know what? We do have people out here browsing. And, you know, I'm going to say it. Occasionally, it's raining, never heavy. Fingers crossed that doesn't happen. But it's been like kind of just steady here and there. But then it stops, and then it's like it's a perfect time to come on out and take a look at what we got. The things I've been pointing out. Only a few more of these left. I mean, a couple after this. So definitely take advantage of every farmer's market that is available to you. It's a good opportunity to get in your last taste of summer. Good opportunity to stock up for the fall. Good opportunity to get some great gifts for people for the holiday season. We do have some great vendors here. And I will point out this, too. Keep in mind, here in downtown Wildwood, we have lots of great local shops and restaurants, and they're willing to serve you. So even after the farmer's market is done here for today, you know, we got our friends at Maggie's Boutique and Guppy. We have our friends at Hooked on Books. There are a lot of great businesses down here. So come on down here, and a lot of great restaurants. As we always do, at the conclusion of our broadcast, we get to chat with Jody DiEduardo from the Wildwood Business Improvement District. Good morning.
1: Good morning. So as you said, Mark, we're here. We probably have about 40 vendors.
0: Yeah.
1: So come on down, get your fresh produce, and we got Munster Joe here with his barbecue sauce. And if you want hot sauce, we have Heckler's here.
0: Yeah.
1: And we have Julia's Cottage is here with her
0: delicious baked goods.
1: Great. And a sourdough bread. And then we also have brewskis here. I mean, I saw the cinnamon buns and brownies and all kinds of good stuff. And vendors are here to buy so that you can purchase Christmas gifts.
0: Yeah. And I'm going to say this. I mean, you got me talking about, like, you're talking about delicious baked goods, you know. We have our friends at Crest Cookie Company. We have Nona Lisa's here. We got a lot of them here. So, you know, don't think that they're not here, because they definitely are. And this is definitely a great week to come on out. I know the weather's not ideal, but like I said, what else are you going to do when it's rainy here in the Wildwood? So this is a perfect thing to do. So come on down and join us.
1: Absolutely. Well, weather permitting, we'll be here to 12:30, but it kind of looks like we might be in the Cape May bubble. So come on down. There's plenty of vendors and stuff to do.
0: All right. So speaking of plenty of things to do, I love the fact that you guys have been doing the family movie nights on Tuesdays. Of course, weather permitting, as we say, throughout the season. We have one more left.
1: We do. We're going to have Stitchhead. I almost lost him. Forgot who was here. On Tuesday night. And we are starting about 8 o'clock. So come on down. We have Wildwood High School here. They have movie night specials with popcorn and candy. And across the street, Utterly's open. And they got ice cream specials. So come on down. And remember, we're starting about 8 o'clock.
0: All right. So definitely make the most of this final family movie night of the season on Tuesday at sunset. And then, of course, we have the free music that happens on Thursdays at 7:30.
1: We do, and I'm excited. We have a new band this Thursday called Flowerheads. So come on down. They start at 7:30 and play till 9. They're a great band, and you're going to enjoy them.
0: Oh, I love that. And then, of course, as we point out, we have a couple more of these great farmers markets happening on Saturday mornings before the season is done. And we have the fitness in the plaza, right?
1: We do have fitness on the plaza. So Monday, Wednesdays, and Friday, we have Pilates. And on Tuesdays and Thursdays, we have boot camp. And that starts at 8 o'clock.
0: Yeah, our friends at Shore Fitness are doing that. So make sure to check that out on weekday mornings. Well, that's a wrap for our broadcast. But like I said, get on down here and check out all the vendors that are here for our farmers market. Thank you, Jody.
1: Thank you, and we'll see you next Saturday.
0: Yes, absolutely. I will not miss it for anything. So get on down here and join us. You can go to doowww.com to find out more about the schedule. And also you can go online to the social medias, Instagram and Facebook, Wildwood by the Sea. Hey, coming up in just a moment. We're moving along as normal. We do have Bishore Real Estate. Victor Faison is going to be here, and he's going to be talking about some of the things going on in our area with the real estate market. And of course, it's all brought to you by Heather Gray and Century 21 Alliance. They'll be on in just a little bit, and you'll probably see me here. I'm going to partake in all these goodies I've been talking about for the last 2 hours here at the Downtown Wildwood Farmers Market, Burn Plaza, and on Pacific Avenue, right in front between Oak and Skellinger Avenues. With 98.7 The Coast, WCCT, have a great weekend. I'll catch you back on the air on Monday. And don't forget, tonight, weather permitting, once again, we say there's going to be a drone show happening here in the Wildwoods. The music that the drones are choreographed to going to be playing here on 98.7 The Coast. If it happens this evening as planned, that'll be 10 p.m. Okay, so tune in to 98.7 and check out the drones at Garfield Avenue Beach is going to be the prime viewing location. So make sure to check that out. And if for some reason it is postponed, it will be postponed to Sunday night at 9. Okay, so we'll keep you updated on that as well. But hey, make the most of this weekend, and I'll catch you back on the radio Monday morning with 98.7 The Coast, WCZT.
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8: 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Jesus said, "For I was hungry and you gave me food." We need your help today. 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
10: ABC News, I'm Brian Clark. As the midterms approach, President Trump was on the road. He was in Myrtle Beach, South Carolina, supporting Senator Darlene Graham. The late Lindsey Graham's sister wants a full term in the Senate.
11: Darlene Graham stumbled on the debate stage this past week. She was asked how important Taiwan is to U.S. interests, and the sitting senator said she's not that informed on national security. President Trump told reporters last night if she's elected, Darlene Graham will do what the military and what he wants, and that she gave an honest answer.
10: It's ABC Stephen Portnoy. Overnight, 50% tariffs on $20 billion worth of Canadian exports to the U.S. took effect after the U.S. and Canada failed to reach a trade agreement. An American Airlines flight landed last night at Dallas, and the pilot reported several passengers had been burned by a laptop. That flight was met by emergency crews. American Airlines says one person was treated and released at the scene. This is ABC News.
12: From the CoastNewsToday.com Weather Center, here's your South Jersey AccuWeather forecast. Today, expect mostly cloudy skies with high humidity, a few showers, and the possibility of a heavy thunderstorm. Be cautious of flash flooding. The temperature will reach a high of 73. Tonight will remain mostly cloudy and humid with some showers and a heavy thunderstorm, especially earlier on. The low will be around 69. Tomorrow will bring a mix of clouds and sun, along with a chance of a thunderstorm in certain areas. It will continue to feel humid with temperatures reaching a high of 82. I'm meteorologist Joe Lundberg with your AccuWeather forecast from CoastNewsToday.com.
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15: Yes, and good morning, everybody, here in the 609. I hope you're trying to have an enjoyable day. I know later on today it will be nice and sunny, so we can enjoy that. And I have to say a little prayers out to my partner here in crime here. Say a little prayer for Miss Heather Gray. She's going through a couple little things. So, Heather, know that we are praying for you here at Bayshore Realty, but you did send me some files to sit up here to discuss this week, and I'm greatly appreciative of it. But that being said, let's dive right into it. Ladies and gentlemen, you know, I was cautiously optimistic last week when I started talking to you about pricing and everything else for homes and certain things that I saw. And I relayed to you that I actually paid $3.89 the other week. I was a little bit further up the road, but $3.89 I paid for a gallon of gas. And then down here, it was around $4.06. And I had said, I'm going to watch it throughout the week because that's going to tell me an awful lot about which way our economy is going, especially

as it derives for housing. And it really does. It encompasses a lot of things. So with that being said, as I kept going through my week this week and I look at the gasoline prices, and I always say when you see diesel falling, it means CPI, Consumer Price Index, also drives the market too. So a little bit of good news going forward here this week. I'm very happy to obviously let you guys know. Gas is around $4 a gallon. So we're down almost 28 cents over the last 3 weeks, which tells me it's trending in the right direction, meaning our market is trending in the right direction. So what this means is, as I look at the inflation rate, a lot of times you'll hear a lot of talking heads, I'll just say it from that perspective, talk about inflation. Now, if you recall a few years ago when inflation was around 9%, you didn't hear that much talking. I mean, let that, you know, move to the side. Now we're at about 3.4%, which is good, and the Fed likes that. So the Fed would like to see it at 2%, you know, but 3.4 is very, very good, and that's year over year. But what I also did, I extrapolated something else too from that. Because when you do CPI, that's excluding food and energy, and I took that out. Year over year, it's really 2.5%. And that's what a lot of our administration and governments do. They extrapolate out energy and food. But I've always told you that energy drives the market. So with that being said, we're going to dive into a couple of things here. And I was pleasantly surprised. I told you I follow people that are much smarter than I am when it comes to this particular topic. Through my ear, I said to myself, he said, Victor, interest rates are falling. I'm like, they're falling. I'm like, that's a good thing. And as I listened to the Fed this week, I was listening to Kevin Warsh, and they held rates steady there. So they fell for the second, when I say fallen, they held steady. So let me make that clarification for everybody. They held steady at about 6.6%, which is good, or 6.5%, which is very, very good, which tells me it's trending in the right direction for us for buying homes. So rates have moved in the right direction. Mortgage rates have declined for two consecutive weeks. So I'm letting you know that the most dramatic, I know it isn't a dramatic move, but the direction matters. Especially for housing. You know, buyers have been waiting for some release and may start re-entering the housing market. But the big question is whether it's the beginning of sustaining a downward trend or simply just a short-term move. I'm leaning towards the former rather than the latter, a part of my comment there. And I'm not talking about, you know, a 3% mortgage rates coming back, although that would be nice. I'm talking about whether it gradually moves lower and we can finally bring buyers back into the market sitting on the sidelines back into, you know, to the housing market. You know, I want people to understand something. Lower rates don't automatically mean cheaper homes either. You know, this is one of the most important points, you know, I have to explain to people. And as I started to go through my week and, you know, prepare for the show and some of the paperwork that, you know, an insight Heather was given to me and letting me know. And, you know, I'm always greatly appreciative of her knowledge in that aspect there. I started, like I say, I dig into the financial side. And I said to myself, well, the more demand, limited inventory, it equals potentially higher prices. Well, I got to ask you this, you guys. If the rate comes to about 20 buyers and in the market suddenly in the same house, what does that actually mean? The house becomes cheaper? No, because that means it's a bidding war. Heather's explained that to us. But I'll say this. Rates are trending in the right direction. I have to channel my inner Heather Gray on this one. And she's always said this. We talked about this from day one. Marry the house, date the rate. The rate is trending lower now. Please, I can't emphasize to people enough. It's gradually starting to move in the right direction. And I'm very, very happy about that for first-time home buyers, let alone home buyers that might, you know, are A, looking to sell, B, or looking to acquire. And I always look at people that are looking to acquire and say, you know, this is that time. But what buyers really need to be careful about is not always thinking about the federal fundraiser. Think about what my monthly payment would be.
I want.

0: I want you to understand what I just said. Don't always think about the Fed rate, you know, the federal fund rate. Think about what the monthly payment will be. Maybe just a little example. I'll use $500,000 because, you know, I like to move between 200 to 700. If it's a $500,000 mortgage, that's about 6 or 7% or to 6.25. That can make a meaningful difference in the principal and interest. I mean, think about that. It's almost, you know, 4 points, 5 points, it moves downward. And we're starting to trend that direction. That means you can afford a little bit more home, but there's no perfect interest rate. I'm just going to let everybody know that from the jump street. There's none. Even when banks were at 0% lending money, which, you know, that's a story for another show, for homes, there's no perfect interest rate. This is, it's, you know, it's good to talk about it, but a potential buyer can refinance lower rate substantially. So be cognizant of that. But remember, homeowners, you have those taxes, homeowners insurance, and what three letters you know I hate, HOA, and other costs can affect the affordability of the home. So just because the rates drop, basically is what I'm telling you, just because if they drop, doesn't mean necessarily that you should wait until it goes lower. But you can afford a home today. You have to ask yourself, is this the right property at the right price? And I always have to harken back to what Heather says, you know, just because you can afford, we'll just say a $500,000, $700 million home, doesn't mean that you need to acquire it at that price, because there's a lot of variables that fall into that number. A lot of variables. You want to be able, you don't want to become house poor. You want to be able to sit up here and move and live the lifestyle that you're kind of accustomed to doing. You know, and also for you sellers that are out there, you know, you can benefit from falling rates too. That adds another layer to the story. You know, when mortgage rates are more attractive, you want to see more people come into the market to buy homes. So listen, I'm going to hold this thought real quick because I'm up against my first little hard break this morning. But these are things that are very, very relevant when it comes down to home pricing, especially in and around this area. And as I look at it, you know, it's something that we all want to consider. You're listening to Bishore Realty, Norm.
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3: Yes. Listen, ladies and gentlemen, I have to also let you guys know, you know, the Shore.tv is live now on all platforms. I want you guys to check that out. I'm starting to shoot footage, so if you see me around town with the cameras and everything else, come up and say hello to me. You know, we'd like to hear your thoughts and everything else, always in the 609 and beyond. So that's the Shore.tv. Let's go back to Pie Shore Realty. Oh, by the way, Julie Hahn, Made New Again. She's out in Cape May Point this weekend. Go say hello to that young lady out there. She's doing great things. Ladies and gentlemen, for you sellers that are out there about falling interest rates, I have to put a couple little caveats to this. You know, there's one reason why some, I guess you homeowners have been reluctant to sell. One being interest rates. Now, I just told you there's two consecutive weeks of the rates, and they have fallen. You know, I talked to Jersey Shore over here, and we were going back and forth into it. It says, but it might make you more comfortable about making that move, which can bring additional inventory, I want to say, onto the market. And more inventory could actually help the market, because we're in a place here, you know, in the 609, where inventory is very... I can say it. It's pretty limited for certain price ranges that people feel comfortable about being in. You know, more choices for more buyers, which means obviously you get your rate. But if those rates keep trending downward, that's a great thing. You know, less pressure means immediate decisions. And that's a good thing. More negotiating power, you know, for sellers, you know, potentially bidding wars, you know, more normal market conditions. But if inventory remains tight while rates fall, conditions could increase. I'm just letting you guys know. So we want to see the rates continue to fall, which can help us out. You know, I know Cape May County in the 609, you know, it's a different market. And I talked to my friend of mine at J.P. Morgan, and he was telling me the same thing. He says, Victor, when we were doing the statistics and analysis around the real estate area down around here, we are the anomaly. Believe it or not, you guys, we are. Because of where we're at and where we're situated and what we offer here, you know. You figure like this. We have its own dramatics. You know, we have second homes, he said to me, vacation investments. You know, seasonal demands and, you know, the shore community, which we are all aware of. But here's the kicker. Limited land in many areas. Property taxes, something that I talk about. And I told you about a home that I completely love. I think it was at Upper Township. But then when Heather broke it down to me, it was the taxes. So that brings me to a lot of other things. And also for flood and storm consideration, those are other little things you want to think about. But the national headlines will always look at us as, you know what, housing prices are rising. Doesn't necessarily tell you exactly what's happening in Cape May County, you guys. Because here in Cape May County, homes are starting to be priced correctly. And that tells me the real estate industry is starting to do its job like it's supposed to be. The insurance issue can't be ignored either, especially here in the Jersey Shore, around the area and beyond with the mortgage rate. The real affordability equation is mortgage rates. Think about what I'm going to tell you, because as I was going through this and writing things up, you know,

0: mortgage rate, property taxes, homeowners insurance, flood insurance, you know, and heaven forbid you have those three letters, HOA, maintenance, equals the true cost of home ownership, which brings me back to, just because you can get a $500,000 mortgage doesn't mean you should do it, because all those factors that I just articulated to you filter into the true cost of home ownership. You have to take that into consideration. And that's why I sit up and I say, look what the utility bills are in July, where it's hotter than Hades, which we do like. And look at what it is in January and February when it's cold. You know, when they say, baby, it's cold outside. You want to look at that. And those things will help you make an intelligent decision on whether or not you can sit up here and comfortably afford this house and live the lifestyle that you want. So maybe you want to go down, you know, $50,000. I'll just say it from that perspective there, which still gives you a nice little cushion to work with, that you don't have to worry about that monthly payment. You know, what should you buy right now? I really can't sell it, because everybody has a different taste. But lower mortgage rates are helpful. But if insurance and taxes keep rising, some of that benefit could disappear. And when it's very frustrating to me when I see rates starting to fall. But you ever notice, people in the insurance industry, please don't email me, the insurance rate and even the property taxes, you don't see the decrease in that. And if anybody tells me different, I want to see. But I will say this. I got to put a caveat to something, ladies and gentlemen. And I want you to think about this, because I'm really researching this part of it. People are talking about data centers. And, oh, we don't want this and we don't want that. You want to take a strong look at that around this area. And what I mean by that, I saw a few stories this week in and around our country. And let me tell you guys something. And I'll use Virginia, of all places. They're getting $1 billion in extra revenue for the state. So what did they do? They built new schools. They just built $100 million sports complex. And it didn't cost the taxpayers nothing. The property taxes went down. Understand what I just said. With that infrastructure going in there, the property taxes went down. When's the last time our property taxes went down here? So just a little food for thought, you guys. So when that subject matter comes up, please do your homework. And the reason why I'm bringing that up, I would love to see something in this area that can lower the cost of our homes, which means schools. You would greatly benefit from this, going forward, to help, you know, us be able to live where we work at, so to speak. Why should you buy right now? The simple answer is get pre-approved. That's one thing you want to know. I always tell you that. Know exactly what you can afford. That's a key. I can't even emphasize to you when I make that statement to you. Know what you can afford. And I just told you, just because you can afford a $500,000 home doesn't mean you should just go out and buy the $500,000 home, because there's a lot of other factors that go into that home. You know what your monthly payments are. Don't just focus exclusively, you know, on the purchase price. Like I was telling you. You know, you don't want to do that. Watch the inventory. More choices gives you more negotiating leverage. I always like to use the Mercedes and the Subaru rule. But if two contractors have the same property on each side of the street, and one, I'll just say it for whatever, is $25,000 less, and it's got the same exact thing, what are you going to look at? Also, remember, don't assume rates will crash. Nobody knows exactly where rates will be in the next 6 months from now. Although I did try to predict it, and I had to, you know, own up to it, because I thought there would have been at least two rate drops before now, and it hasn't been. But the Fed did hold rates steady, which I'm happy about. I look at the entire transaction, you know, property. I'll say from the property insurance, look at the price, the rate, the taxes, insurance, and conditions all matter when you're purchasing a house. I want people to understand that. You know, these are things that all matter. And for people that want to sell, you have those sweet rates at around 3 or 4%. Rates are starting to trend down, so you might want to consider getting your house in order. Like I was listening to with Dagmar Chu, and she was like, do the preventative maintenance inside there. So when a potential buyer comes into your property, all of a sudden now they can start picking apart things that aren't wrong, and which is going to lower the price of your home. You want to be able to get the optimum dollar for it. What your sellers do, don't base your price on the neighborhood 6 months ago. The market can change quickly. Heather has brought that up. She always does comparables, you know, for potential clients that she's bringing on board. You know, the current competition, days on market, inventory, buyer's demands, you know, things like that. Property conditions, which I just articulated to, and the current financial environment. A correctly priced home, ladies and gentlemen, increase buyer activities if rates continue moving lower. So I take all this into consideration to say this. I just got finished seeing another home come onto the market. It's about $550,000. Beautiful home, beautiful neighborhood. Great first time, you know, I think it's a 3-2. Great first time buyer. I mean, the house is gorgeous right here in beautiful downtown Rio Grande. Think about what I just said to you. Close to shopping, close to everything. For those first-time home buyers, this is something that you want to look at. You know, I'm not at liberty to say what it is because I'm not an agent. And, you know, I did sleep at a Holiday Inn last night. No. But I'm just letting you know. And reach out to Heather Gray, and she'll, you know, she can easily let you go by and go see it and everything else. So that's a good thing in the neighborhood. But homes, when I saw that, and I saw that this past week, today, Saturday, I saw that on Wednesday, I want to say. I actually saw the agent putting the sign in the ground. And I went online. I couldn't see it because I guess it wasn't uploaded into the MLS just yet. But, I mean, as I was doing my research and got with her, I saw what the pricing is. So there are some homes that are starting to come on because people are starting to see movement in the lower interest rates. Please, you guys, you got to ask yourself certain questions. Are you starting to notice some of your contemporaries coming back into the market because of falling rates? What are buyers asking you about interest rates right now? Realtors. And realtors, you need to be on top of this, let alone just not only me, because that's just what I do. Are sellers becoming more willing to list their homes? And I just told you, because in August, all the rentals and everything else will be done. I'm seeing more homes being listed, you guys. Do you think lower rates will push home prices higher? I don't know. I would hope not. But then again, people are people. Are buyers negotiating more aggressively, more than they were a year ago? I could speculate. But I'll just say it from this perspective. If a person is looking to sell said home, they need to understand the market and the environment they're in. I'm going to hold my thought because there's a few other things I want to get to because of the affordability and what we're talking about here in Cape May County. We're listening to Buy Shore Realty, brought to you by Ms. Taylor Gray from Century 29. Norm, take it.
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0: Yes, ladies and gentlemen. Also, going forward here, I'm going to give a couple of little things to the audience and letting people know. I'm looking at a couple of things here, a couple of homes that we're going to be looking for open houses to sit up here and videotape. And I'm coordinating with Heather, Greg from Century 21 Alliance, to see what might be palatable for us to see on Assure.tv. With that being said, let's go back on the Spy Show Reality. What I'm seeing in Cape May County market and beyond, I'm looking at a couple of things for buyers. How property taxes and insurance when you're determining affordability. And what I mean by that is you see the home, we'll say it costs $480,000. Look at the property taxes and the insurance first and foremost, making sure, because those are two things, unless you have data centers going in, are going to always go up. There's an issue I'm dealing with right now that I have to address with some city people, but that's for another story. I'd advise somebody to, you know, just in hindsight, no, I'm not even going to make that statement. Buy the house, date the rate. Refinance later if more, you know, the rate's falling. And I just told you for the last 2 weeks in a row, rates have fell. The mistakes I'm seeing right now with buyers is they're staying on the sideline. They're not really engaging with the market. And that's not good. That's definitely not good. Stay apprised of what's happening. Even if you check something once a week, okay, you never know. You know, I because I do this and I'm very much involved in the market, and I look, when I say the market, I'm very much looking at the housing market and the interest rates and things of that nature there, and always looking for a great deal if there's one out there to be had. So I can tell you, my listeners, hey, listen, here's something over here I think you might want to take a look at, you know, or just reach out to Heather and say, listen, you guys were talking about this particular home. Can we go see it? Which I've had a lot of you do, you know, but in saying that, the story isn't simply that interest rates are falling. The story is what happens next. If rates continue to come down, buyers may return to the market. Not even may, that's the wrong terminology. Will return to the market. Sellers may become more comfortable listing their homes. The market could become more active, which I think that it's going to be. Remember, we're in August, ladies and gentlemen. People have already rented out their places for the summer. They've made some good money. And now it's time for them to put their house on the market to see what it can bring so they can sit up here and do things. And now I just told you rates have fallen for 2 weeks in a row. And if it keeps on this downward trajectory, that's a good thing. For buyers and sellers in Cape May County, the combination of interest rate, inventory, taxes, and insurance is going to tell us much more than any single number. Understand what I just said to you guys, because that's going to determine a lot of things. And I want people to really understand and realize that, you know, I'm looking at this from a lens of rates continuing to fall. So I'm asking some very important questions that you need to ask yourselves. You know, falling rates can bring buyers, like I just told you, back into the market. It could actually push home prices higher too. Just to let you guys know, more importantly, what does it mean for our market going forward here? I just told you last week, I know there is something getting ready to come online. It's a 400-unit development that I'm just starting to investigate now for medium to moderate income home buyers. I always say get your financial house in order. But let's break it down just a little bit here, okay, and what that means. So if you have your financial home in order and you know exactly what you can pay, you also want to make sure you engage those property taxes and insurances with this. With rates coming down, borrowing becomes less expensive to the buyer. So if that, and I'm just throwing a number out there, if it was $2,500 and it goes down to 6, I'll just call it 6%, that could mean that it's $2,100. Let's do the math. Okay, that means you're saving $400 a month. That could be a car payment for a brand new car. That's what, everything. I just told you that. $400 for brand new car payment. If you can help you out there to go back and forth. I look at location. I look at the property taxes. When mortgage rates come down, homes become less expensive in this perspective. You are able to buy more home because you can afford the payment, the house payment. Many buyers, the biggest issue isn't necessarily the price of the house. Like I told you, it's the monthly payment. And I'm focusing in on that today. You know, a buyer might want to look at the home and say, hey, I love the house, but I can't make the payment. Well, why do you think that is? Because, see, if the mortgage rates decline, some buyers may suddenly find the payment is a little more manageable, which is great. And your behavior can change, which is obviously great. But sitting on the sidelines is not going to help you. But you might want to call your real estate agent. Someone who's been waiting to get pre-approved may finally do that. So if I'm telling you this, you want to get your financial home in order, because waiting could be, let's just say it from this perspective. If somebody else has their pre-approval letter and you don't have yours or waiting to get pre-approved and you're not qualified yet, you could lose out on the house of your dreams. So start to get your financial house in order, okay? And some of these prices out of the market, start looking again. Everybody, you single, you know, people looking to get into the housing market, start, now is the time to really start looking around. You know, don't sit on the sidelines. You know, see where the interest rates are. Start, even, I can't emphasize to you guys enough. When you, even if you're watching the news here or there, I don't care what news you get, you can hear all the doom and gloom you want. Numbers don't lie. That's just an outright fact. Numbers do not lie. And they're saying here, the numbers are starting to moderate and go lower. That means the price of a home or a note is starting to moderate and come down, which can greatly help you acquire the house that you want. You know, rates could push higher. I don't know, but that goes to something. Heather always says, buy the house, date the rate. Ladies and gentlemen, I have to tell you, I'm very bullish on what I'm seeing. You know, there's only... I don't want to discourage anybody, but, you know, there are qualified buyers out there and there are people that want to get into homes. But that's why I stress, you know, get your financial house in order. Get your credit scores up. That also affects the rate that you might get. You know, sellers may negotiate with you to help you out with that. You know, pay some of the closing costs of that. Mortgage rates are supposed to fall, you know, a little bit more, you know, and hasn't, that might increase the demand on the market. And that house that you've seen, we'll just call it for $550, but now that mortgage rate is down to around 6, you can afford that house with taxes and insurance comfortably. Comfortably. Competition is good, but competition will increase when those rates go down. The question is, I use the 5 P's. Proper preparation prevents poor performance. Are you prepared? Did you put the work in? Now, if you have, you can answer all those questions as a yes. You're in the catbird seat. That's something to think about. You want to think about that, because rates falling means more affordability, but they can also increase competition. So where do you want to be? That's why I like to tell people, you know, don't just wait for rates to come down. Marry the house, date the rate. Because once you're in the house, I'll tell anybody, once you're in the house and the rates go lower, you just refinance to a lower rate. And you look good. And you have money to boot. And I just told you, if it goes from, we'll call it 6.5 to 6, that's a good thing. That's a good day in the neighborhood. You guys know, there was a number. This is what kind of frustrates me with the Fed. You know, not with this new Fed going into it. And there's people on there, I'm just going to say it the only way I know how, have agendas. But the Atlanta Fed and the Northern Fed just had an outlook of our GDP, gross domestic product, of almost 4% growth going into this quarter. That's phenomenal, you guys. That's phenomenal. That was this past week this came across. And what that means for the housing market, it means there's going to be a boom. There's going to be people who want to get in there, which means the rates are going to fall. That's why I think, to me, just in my humble opinion, when they held rates steady and they went down a little bit, those are credible, credible prognostications from people telling us that they're looking for a growth of over 4%. That is incredible for a country, incredible for the housing market. So that tells me if rates are going lower, that means I can afford more home. That means I can get the house that I want. But first, get educated. get educated on what's happening in and around your area. Don't always just depend on, oh, I want to get a house. Where do I go here? You know, I want to go over this place, and this is what I can afford. Get educated. Know what the tax base is. Know what your insurance is going to wind up being. These are things, know what you can actually afford. Because when they do that debt-to-income ratio, they want you around, which is a great rate. I was going to say around 30% is optimum, or even lower than that. But they'll say, you know what, you want to be around 35%? That's a great thing, from debt to income. You want that. But please educate yourselves on what I'm talking about, you guys. Don't just look at the house price and say, you know, look at the complete monthly cost of it. You've got your mortgage. You know what you can do. You've got your property taxes. You've got your insurances. Some areas you also have flood insurance. That's something you may not have planned for. All these things matter when purchasing a property. And those three letters that you know I hate, HOA, I can't stand that because they never go down. They only go up. Okay. And for anybody with HOAs or who own HOA properties, don't get mad at me. I'm just preaching facts to you. And if I'm wrong, prove me wrong. It's okay. I'm a big boy. I can take it. When I say the pre-approval is key, it is key because you want to be able to move right away on said property you might like. You know, if you find the right property, don't start a financial process from scratch. Say to yourself, I got this. Because why? Because I've already done the work. I've already put the work in to make sure I'm in a position to acquire that property. Whereas somebody else might say, oh, we didn't get it. And then you're looking at just anything another. Well, woulda, shoulda, ain't no gooda. That's the best way for me to put that. I want people to be able to acquire the American dream. And when I was telling you about the Fed market here, understand something. This is also goes into the housing side. For every 1 point that the Fed has, I was looking at it, researching. Like I say, I'm doing a little bit of the nerdy stuff here. That was $400 million. Million. No, I'm wrong. $400 billion that they have. I wrote it down. And I said, you got to be kidding me. So I'm saying to myself, if they drop that, that puts another $400 billion back into our economy. You know what that does for the housing market? And what it does for the banking institutions that can now lend even more money at a lower rate? That's why the Fed is so important. That's why I tell people to watch what they do. I said there's never a perfect interest rate. May never arrive. I'll just tell anybody that. But once if they drop it by that full point, that's $400 billion that goes back into the economy, which means more people into the market. Understand what I'm saying to you. These are very relevant facts that happen, and people need to understand and realize that. That's why I'm very bullish on where we're going. And when I seen on Thursday, I was listening, I was listening to the Business Channel in my car, and they said, my goodness, he says, they're looking at a 4% GDP. I had to pull over, and they said it twice. I mean, all kidding aside, I'm like, wow, if that's what they're looking at in the fourth quarter, ladies and gentlemen, that's a good thing because that means the Fed is going to now, I would hope, I'm not going to say they are because I was proven wrong before. I'm a big boy. I can take it. I can tell the truth. If they can lower it by 50 basis points, that still puts another $200 billion into the economy, which means the banking institution and lending institutions, now it's easier for them to lend money because they're acquiring it at a lower rate, which means, like I say, the Mercedes and the Subaru rule. If that's the case, if that lending institution is lending money at 6% and there's somebody over here at 5.75%, where are you going to go? Where are you going to go? And that thing applies also to contractors and other vendors for people who do things in homes, electricians, it costs us goods sold, your core CPI. Those are things that you want to look at. Those are things that you want to know. And as quiet as it's kept, the little things are what matters. The little things are what matters. You know, I know I'm coming up to the top of my break. My production guy over here is giving me the look and everything else. But I just certain points I want to really drive home. You know, don't just assume the rates are going to suddenly drop, you know, dramatically. No, it's a gradual progression. And ladies and gentlemen, like I said, the last 2 weeks, I'm hoping they go down again. That's going to be a beautiful day in the neighborhood. I'm going to be very happy about that. And if that's the case, that means lending institutions are going to have to drop their interest rates. Because why? Because they know there are people that are now getting off the sidelines that are coming into the market, which means what? That means business for them. That literally means business for them. Because that means they're going to want mortgages. They're going to want competitive mortgages. Like I say, marry the house, date the rate. A lot of institutions, like I said, I was speaking to a friend of mine, Dr. Terry McEwen. I got to give him some love from Tiger Franklin Savings Bank there. And he was telling me about what they're offering and what they do. And he was telling me they're starting to lower their rates because he sees where it's trending. And this is a gentleman that wrote the banking regulations in 08 when there was a crash on the market and they had to get a bailout. So I know, obviously, he knows what he's talking about. He literally wrote the regulations for what had to go into the market. So I always talk to people that are smarter than I am in this particular arena, and he is one of those individuals. I have some love. 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
13: ABC News, I'm Brian Clark. President Trump is touting his White House ballroom project one day after Chief Justice John Roberts allowed construction to continue, issuing a stay of a lower court order that had temporarily blocked the construction. ABC's Stephen Portnoy has more from Washington.
14: This administrative stay simply says that everything is on pause pending further order of the Chief Justice or of the Supreme Court as a whole, which basically means that construction can continue until the justices say otherwise.
13: New 50% tariffs on $20 billion worth of Canadian goods took effect at midnight after the U.S. and Canada were unable to agree to a new trade deal. A judge in Texas today will decide if Carmelo Anthony is entitled to a retrial. He was convicted of killing a teenager at a high school track meet and sentenced to more than 3 decades in prison. And 23-time major singles champion Serena Williams, at 44 years old, is playing the mixed doubles event at the U.S. Open this week with Carlos Alcaraz of Spain. This is ABC News.
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16: weather. From the CoastNewsToday.com Weather Center, here's your South Jersey AccuWeather forecast. This afternoon, expect mostly cloudy skies with high humidity, a couple of showers, and the possibility of a heavy thunderstorm. Keep an eye out for flash flooding with a high temperature of 75. Tonight will remain mostly cloudy and humid with a few showers and a heavy thunderstorm, especially early on. As temperatures drop to a low of 71, tomorrow will bring intervals of clouds and sunshine along with the chance of a thunderstorm in some areas. It will be humid with a high of 83. I'm meteorologist Joe Lundberg with your AccuWeather forecast from CoastNewsToday.com.
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0: Yes, ladies and gentlemen, I tell you, I'm very, very optimistic going into this fourth quarter. And you should be too, you know, as consumers and everything else and what I'm seeing, the trend. And at the end of the day, we know how we got here, so to speak, and people yelling affordability, but you have to remember how we got to the pickle that we're in. We're starting to climb out of it, which is a good thing, all kidding aside. I'd rather have the solutions rather than dwell on the how we got there, which we already know. But with that being said, you know, especially on the housing side, you know, the demand of homes obviously has been going up, and obviously that means the prices too, supply and demand. So like I said, I'm a capitalist at heart. But let me look at something else, what that means for the seller. Let's take a look at that other side of the transaction, what that means. Falling interest rates are good news for the seller. You say, well, Victor, what do you mean? He says, because it brings more buyers, maybe more qualified to buy your home. But there's another factor that could become more important is the inventory. Think about that, is the inventory. Because the homeowners have been reluctant to sell because they currently, you know, have very attractive mortgage rates. Like I just got finished telling you. I said, so if rates now are starting to fall, now it's very attractive to them because they may be at the 3 or 4 percentile rate. And now they're getting down to under 6%. It's a little more palatable for them to stomach. But let me say this. I know the Fed is working on something where if you sell your property, I don't say, I would hope and pray that this would be the case, but if you sell your property at the rate that you have, and you might be able to carry that rate to the new property you purchase. If that happens, that's a game changer, ladies and gentlemen, because that means a lot of people will sell their homes and be able to carry their interest rates with them. That is a huge, huge game changer. You know, and as I'm looking at this, I say to myself, well, the people that were going to buy it, if rates are going down and it helps them, obviously, to acquire the homes. But like I say, you say to yourself, why would I sell my home and take a much higher interest rate? I think I just told you. If the Fed sits up here and does this, it's a good thing. It's a very, very good thing for everybody involved. But like I just told you, excuse me, I have a little horse right there. If mortgage rates continue to decline, those homeowners may become more comfortable in making that move, which would mean more inventory coming onto the market. And when more inventory on the market gives buyers more choices, you know, and can create a healthier and more balanced market. But sellers still need to be realistic in their pricing. Let me just repeat that. More realistic in their pricing. It isn't necessarily a market where you put any price or you want on a house and buyers are expected to pay it. Those are years ago, you guys. And Heather talked about that. You know, today's buyer is very focused on the monthly payment, so pricing property correctly, you know, is critical to what you're doing, especially down here in Cape May County. I said, so this is something that, you know, that I want to look at and I constantly look at, especially down here. You know, this bring this home, literally, you know, our market is different, which we are well aware of, and we're simply not just dealing with traditional year-round housing. You know, we have vacation homes, second homes, you know, investment properties, and, you know, and the seasonal demands put a lot of stress on us. Hence, I just told you, we're coming down to the end, so to speak, of the summer season. But we will go on what I like to call affectionately the Indian summer, where it's a beautiful time down here and people can still rent out their homes. But more homes, people who say, you know, this is the last time I just want to sell my house. I've made my money and I'm going to sell my house and get out. But if you're able to do that, they're going to take a strong look at the market and say, now's the time to sell. Rates are starting to go down. It's worth it for me to sell it and acquire another property. Like I say, marry the house and date the rate. And we have communities where inventory can be limited, which we're all aware of. And that's why I always tell our listeners, you know, marry the house and date the rate. Don't make your real estate decisions based solely on what happens nationally. You can't do that. Pay attention to what's happening right here and what's happening with the inventory here. How long homes are staying on the market here, not nationally here. Are sellers reducing the prices? That's why you reach out to Heather and talk to her about this. Okay, are buyers competing for properties? She's going to know what's happening with property taxes. I know there's a town down here, and I don't profess to embarrass anybody. I know taxes, they're looking at raising them in and around the shore towns. A lot of these places have second homes. A lot of people are going to say, well, wait a minute, my property taxes are going up. Yeah, because there's no more, as they claim, zero-based budget. None. Look what's happening with homeowners insurance. I know there's a couple of major companies down across the country that will not insure the homes because they'll say you're within 3 miles of the ocean or a landmass, which is wrong in and of itself, but they'll take your money for your car insurance and everything else. I'm just letting you guys know that. And I'm not going to out the companies. I'll just say it from that perspective, but that happens a lot. I actually bought that point up to some people that were looking to purchase homes. I said, make sure that insurance, that they'll cover what you're going to do. And they came back to me a couple of days later and said, how did you know? I said, because I listened to what people that are in the industry are telling me about what they're trying to do. Those insurance companies, I understand that they're in business to make money for their investors, but they're trying to mitigate their losses. And one way of doing it is just what I told you. There are some insurance companies that will insure in certain states, which is wrong. I don't care what anybody says. It's wrong. But for all those years or whatever, you were insurance and taking people's money. Now they don't have insurance. So you might want to stop and take a look at that and take stock of that for homeowners insurance. See who get the most comparable rate that you can get while you can. See what's happening with property taxes. Big thing. Are buyers competing for properties? Big thing. Are sellers reducing? Huge thing. But I'll say this, and I told you in my earlier soliloquy here, that it comes down to property taxes, insurance, maintenance, the overall number that goes into maintaining a property. The sure is different in and of itself because that, and flood owner's insurance and the cost of owning the property. You want to look at that. Those are big things, especially for the sellers that are going out doing what they're going to do, because you might sell your home and say, we made a great profit. God bless you, and I'm happy for you. And we're going to put a huge down payment down, which will also help with your interest rate. I'm just going to tell you that right now. And if you're able to buy the points, that's huge. I'm just going to outright just tell you, that's huge. It really is. The real question simply is, what's the mortgage rate? That's the real question. What's the total cost of owning this property? That's what you want to look at. That's literally what you want to look at. You want to know those things prior to going into committing to something that you like. Because once you do that and you understand everything that goes into it, you can now make that intelligent decision and say, you know what? I'm going to pull the trigger and do what we got to do. And it's worth it for you. It's more than worth it for you to go do. I want you to be able to obtain the American dream. And I'm just trying to, I'd rather give solutions to issues that we're all facing today. Pricings are moderating. Like I just told you, gas down to four. Last week it was at $4.07. This week it's at $4, right up the street, 7 cents. So we know it's trending in the right direction, which helps our bottom line as consumers that have to go back and forth to work, which also helps in our monthly expenses because now we're saving that money. You may not think so, but 7 cents goes a long way. A long way over the course of a week and over the course of a year, it goes a long way. And I just told you, and if rates keep going the way they are and they start to dip a little bit more, which I'm very hopeful that they will, and you're already in your house and you say, listen, we can refinance and we can save 0.50 basis points or even a full point. That's the difference in, that could be an extra $500 going into your family's coffers. $500 going into your family's coffers. Think about that. That means that can offset the cost of that car note. It can offset the cost of your monthly utilities, because if you're saving that $500, you now have that extra $500 to say, listen, we need a new car, or I need a new tool for my business. I can now pay for that. You know, the same thing for people that are in, I want to say the trades industry. You can now afford that new Sawzall or whatever the case may be, bandsaw, whatever. You can afford these things. It's one of those things where prosperity is upon us right now. I do truly, strongly agree with this. And what we should be looking for over the next several months probably are four things. The number one thing is mortgage rates. As they continue to move lower, and do they reverse course? I think they're going to continue to move, like I say, two consecutive weeks. I'm very happy with this. I'm very cautious about it. But if they continue to move lower, that's a great day in the neighborhood. I'm telling you, second, inventory. Are homeowners putting their properties on the market? I just told you it's August, And I just saw three or four homes get listed in this area. Beautiful homes, very reasonably priced. Buyer's demand, the third thing that I'm sitting up here looking at. That's another thing you want to think of. Are people getting pre-approved and actually qualifying, you know, or purchasing home? And let me stick on that for just a little bit here. That's why I'm talking to people like Dr. McEwen at Title Franklin Savings Bank, and I'm talking to Jersey Shore Federal. I'm asking them, are they starting to see an uptick in people getting pre-approved? And they're telling me yes, which telling me people are starting to obviously get their financial houses in order. That's a great thing. That means they're becoming a little more comfortable with where they're seeing the market go as for their home prices. The fourth thing is home prices. Are they stabilizing, increasing, or beginning to soften? Down in our area, because we are unique, they don't ever soften. They do moderate. I will say that. Those are the four things together are going to tell us how much we, you know, how much and where the housing market is headed to in any single headline. Understand something, ladies and gentlemen. If I'm hoping next week that if gas prices go down a little bit more, which I'm very happy for, because, you know, people are starting to go back to school. That's a great day in the neighborhood there. That's a good thing. But also is a good thing for contractors, for tradesmen, for their trades at what they're doing. And that's what we want to do. You know, I'll bottom line for you on the other side of the break and before we get out of here today. But I'm very, very optimistic. I'm very, very bullish on where I see it going to. I'm looking at the energy side of the equation, which I'm very happy to. Brentwood, it's called Brentwood Crude, BWI, Brentwood Crude. And it was at close at $83 a barrel, which is good. I would like to see it at 65, but that's for another story. But still, that's a good thing coming to the market. You listen to Bishore Realty. Norm, take us.
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5: Yes, ladies and gentlemen, you know, I'm very, very elated to see where direction the interest rates are going finally. Just got to be honest with you. But here's the bottom line. You know, I'm going to bottom line for it. So we're on the same page in a lot of different directions. I'll tie it together for you. Falling mortgage rates are encouraging news for the housing market. We know that. That can bring buyers back to the market. It can increase sellers to the list, which is always a good thing. It creates the activity in transactions, which that's what you want. But don't assume that lower rates automatically mean lower home prices. I got to let you guys know that, okay? If the demand comes back faster than the inventory, it could actually see more competition for available homes. And that's just a fact of the matter, okay? And Heather will tell you the same thing. So for buyers, my advice is simple. Know your numbers, know your payment, get prepared. Don't try to time the market perfectly. You can't. I can't. You know, I made a mistake earlier this year because I thought the interest rates were going to, were going to fall by March, and it didn't. I was looking for 3 rate cuts this year, and I haven't had any, but they have stayed moderate. Like I say, so that was on me. I mean, I was very bullish. I still am bullish on it. But now as I started to dig a little bit deeper, 8 or 9 layers deeper, you know, I saw where the CPI is. I saw where the inflation rate is. And I also saw which way the market is starting to trend. So I had to inform myself even more so I can give you even more ammunition to make a decision of what you want to do. You know, for sellers, price your property correctly. Understand the competition. Pay attention to where buyers are. You know, and for everyone watching the market, you know, keep an eye on the rates, inventory, prices, insurance, because that's the real story. I'm telling you guys, that's the real story. You got to look at everything, the totality of the situation. You have to think about that. In a perfect scenario, I would love to see the interest rates get to 5%. And that would be a perfect scenario. Trust me when I tell you. But I know lower rates could also put upward pressure on prices. So for you sellers, I want you to stop and think about what I just said. Those are the little things to look for. I always like to tell people, read, you know, even my wife will tell you, read the fine print. The fine print will tell you everything. I'm giving you the fine print. And the fine print is saying, marry the house, date the rate. For you sellers, I just told you, price your property correctly. Understand?

0: your competition and the payments where buyers are. If you start to see that rate starting to go down, that's a great day in the neighborhood for you, because that means they can afford more home, and that means they can afford the price of where you're placing your home. For sellers, that's still a good thing for you. I'm giving you what's called a balance. And the balance being, it's very simple. Rates moderate and keep going this way. Excuse me. And keep going this way. It's good for the consumer. It's good for first-time home buyers. I say to people, and like I say, in the coming weeks, I'm going to be, I'll have this gentleman on the show with me so he can talk about what's happening in and around their area here with these multiple units that are coming on the market. But if this thing goes the way it looks like it's going, that's good for people who want to be first-time home buyers. And that's the ultimate goal. You want to be able to live the American dream. And that's what we at Bishore Realty want to do. When Heather sits up here and tells you, she'll say something and say, can't means won't. You've often heard her say that. Can't means won't. You know, I like to tell people, you've given me all the reasons why you can't do something. Give me the reasons why you can. That in and of itself. Think about it. You've given me all the, the reasons why you can't do something. Give me the reasons why you can. Be disciplined. Be structured in your approach. Be structured in your approach. And I just tell you, I'm hopeful that next week I can sit up there and tell you guys, you know what, that maybe gas might be under $4 a gallon, which is, would be very, very good for all of us, you know, that travel, obviously, and use our vehicles. And also that means the cost of goods sold coming to the stores tend to moderate. Maybe not as fast as we want, but they are moderating, because at the end of the day, if I can buy something here, the same thing here, for $2 less than I can buy it over there, where am I going to go? And the same thing holds for a hammer, a nail. It doesn't matter, a screwdriver. These are the things that I want people to understand and to realize. Listen, ladies and gentlemen, next week as we go forward, I'm going to be diving into a few more areas. Also, check me out this coming Monday night. Welcome to iAssociates. They're now on board with On the Town with Victor. Got to love that. We'll be debuting a brand new segment called Seeing Clearly with iAssociates. I couldn't be happier to come on board, and their brand aligned with On the Town brand. It's much love to them. And I'm going to be featuring Dr. Sarah Bonafini, leading surgeon here within our region. I interviewed this young lady a few years ago, and everything has come full circle for her, and I'm looking forward to the conversation. And that's on 106.3, our sister station, WKOE. I'll be on at 7 o'clock, so you know what it is. But anyway, as we always say, me and my partner in crime, Heather, I'm praying for you. You know what I mean? From the beach to the bay is the only way we play. Norm, take us home.
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1: ABC News, I'm Brian Clark. Trade Representative Jamison Greer said there are no further talks scheduled between the U.S. and Canada after the two sides failed to agree to a new trade deal, and that's triggered 50% tariffs on $20 billion worth of Canadian imports. Today, Canada's Prime Minister Mark Carney said,
2: "We can't control the storm that blows in from Washington. We can, however, chart a new course by building Canada strong at home and diversifying our trading relationships abroad."
1: The Georgia Bureau of Investigation has arrested four former Savannah Police Department employees, including three officers, for allegedly misusing AI-powered Flock cameras to conduct personal searches. Federal judge in New York vacated a Trump administration policy that suspends visa processing from 75 countries, saying it exceeded executive branch authority. And more than 30,000 customers in Northwest Indiana are now into their second week without power. This is ABC News.
3: We thank you so much for listening to 98.7 The Coast, WCZT, here on this Saturday. Hey, I want to give you a postponement to pass along. You know, tonight, plan for the Wildwoods. There was going to be a drone show that was going to be happening at 10 p.m. Unfortunately, the weather is not cooperating for us. So, they're going to be honoring the rain date. So the Wildwoods drone show will now be happening tomorrow evening, Sunday evening at 9 p.m., okay? We'll still have the soundtrack that the drones are choreographed to here on 98.7 The Coast, but instead of this evening, it will be happening tomorrow evening, Sunday night at 9 p.m., okay? And the optimal viewing place to check out the drone show tomorrow evening at the beach at Garfield Avenue and the boardwalk there. So once again, the drone show scheduled for the Wildwoods tonight is being pushed back to its rain date. And that'll be tomorrow at 9 p.m. So stay safe, everybody. And let's get ready for a drone show tomorrow evening with 98.7 The Coast, WCZT.
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5: weather. From the CoastNewsToday.com Weather Center, here's your South Jersey AccuWeather forecast. This afternoon, expect mostly cloudy skies with high humidity, a couple of showers, and the possibility of a heavy thunderstorm. Keep an eye out for flash flooding with a high temperature of 75. Tonight will remain mostly cloudy and humid with a few showers and a heavy thunderstorm, especially early on. As temperatures drop to a low of 71, tomorrow will bring intervals of clouds and sunshine, along with the chance of a thunderstorm in some areas. It will be humid with a high of 83. I'm meteorologist Joe Lundberg with your AccuWeather forecast from CoastNewsToday.com.
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I was thinking about the band. I was thinking about the fans. We were underground, loading merch in that 12-passenger van in a small club in Minnesota. And the snow outside of First Ave. I just wanted my name in a star.

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1: The Odyssey is in theaters, and it's great news for moviegoers, but also for 10th grade English students.
2: It's the landmark film high school sophomore English students have been waiting for. The Odyssey. Now you can see the movie and not have to read the stupid book.
1: Yeah.
2: The New York Times calls The Odyssey spectacular. And Mrs. Tyler's World Lit class says it's even better than the ChatGPT summary. It's the epic poem written by Homer, not Christopher Nolan. You'll want to get that part right in your oral report.
1: Only 2% of women wear this on a daily basis.
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1: And who thought that that was going to be comfortable? Come on.
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1: If you don't want to wear them, don't wear them, all right? You want to know if that is correct? And it is. Yes.
3: Yay. Okay.
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0: Hey, it's Mark Hunter from The Wake Up Call, and yes, it's that time of year again.
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0: We are heading back to the high schools in Cape May County for the 2026 Back to School Tour. 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
11: ABC News, I'm Brian Clark. Trade Representative Jamison Greer said there are no further talks scheduled between the U.S. and Canada after the two sides failed to agree to a new trade deal, and that's triggered 50% tariffs on $20 billion worth of Canadian imports. Today, Canada's Prime Minister Mark Carney said,
13: "We can't control the storm that blows in from Washington. We can, however, chart a new course by building Canada strong at home and diversifying our trading relationships abroad."
11: The Georgia Bureau of Investigation has arrested four former Savannah Police Department employees, including three officers, for allegedly misusing AI-powered Flock cameras to conduct personal searches. Federal judge in New York vacated a Trump administration policy that suspends visa processing from 75 countries, saying it exceeded executive branch authority. And more than 30,000 customers in Northwest Indiana are now into their second week without power. This is ABC News.
0: We thank you so much for listening to 98.7 The Coast, WCZT, here on this Saturday. Hey, I want to give you a postponement to pass along. You know, tonight, plan for the Wildwoods. There was going to be a drone show that was going to be happening at 10 p.m. Unfortunately, the weather is not cooperating for us. So, they're going to be honoring the rain date. So the Wildwoods drone show will now be happening tomorrow evening, Sunday evening at 9 p.m., okay? We'll still have the soundtrack that the drones are choreographed to here on 98.7 The Coast, but instead of this evening, it will be happening tomorrow evening, Sunday night at 9 p.m., okay? And the optimal viewing place to check out the drone show tomorrow evening at the beach at Garfield Avenue and the boardwalk there. So once again, the drone show scheduled for the Wildwoods tonight is being pushed back to its rain date. And that'll be tomorrow at 9 p.m. So stay safe, everybody. And let's get ready for a drone show tomorrow evening with 98.7 The Coast, WCZT.
14: From the CoastNewsToday.com Weather Center, here's your South Jersey AccuWeather forecast. This afternoon, expect mostly cloudy skies with high humidity, along with a few showers and the possibility of a heavy thunderstorm. Be on the lookout for flash flooding. The temperature will reach 75 degrees tonight. Conditions will remain mostly cloudy and humid with more showers and a heavy thunderstorm, particularly in the early hours. The low will be around 70 degrees. Tomorrow will bring humid weather with a mix of clouds and sunshine. The high temperature will climb to 84 degrees. I'm meteorologist Joe Lundberg with your AccuWeather forecast from CoastNewsToday.
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10: 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Jesus said, "For I was hungry and you gave me food." 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
10: ABC News, I'm Mike Dubusky. New tariffs coming down on Canadian-made goods today.
11: The U.S. is now imposing a 50% tariff on more than $20 billion worth of Canadian imports. This will affect only about 5% of cross-border trade, but the new duties will hit a long list of products, including beer, whiskey, milk and cheese, building materials, hockey sticks, and tongue depressors.
10: ABC's Stephen Portnoy in Washington. Overnight, the deadline for the U.S. and Canada to agree on a new trade deal expired. Canadian Prime Minister Mark Carney is now vowing to impose retaliatory tariffs on the U.S. next month. Lawyers for Lindsey Clancy rested their case yesterday, ending their insanity defense of the Massachusetts mom who's admitted to killing her three children. When the court resumes, the prosecution has a brief rebuttal and then will proceed to closing arguments. And bad weather likely played a role in this week's deadly plane crash in Alaska, aviation officials now say. This is ABC News.
3: This update is brought to you by Panzini's, located in Sea Isle City and Woodbine. And remember, when you're hungry, it's Panzini's. We thank you so much for listening to 98.7 The Coast, WCZT, here on this Saturday. Hey, I want to give you a postponement to pass along. You know, tonight, plan for the Wildwoods. There was going to be a drone show that was going to be happening at 10 p.m. Unfortunately, the weather is not cooperating for us. So, they're going to be honoring the rain date. So the Wildwoods drone show will now be happening tomorrow evening, Sunday evening at 9 p.m., okay? We'll still have the soundtrack that the drones are choreographed to here on 98.7 The Coast, but instead of this evening, it will be happening tomorrow evening, Sunday night at 9 p.m., okay? And the optimal viewing place to check out the drone show tomorrow evening at the beach at Garfield Avenue and the boardwalk there. So once again, the drone show scheduled for the Wildwoods tonight is being pushed back to its rain date, and that'll be tomorrow at 9 p.m. So stay safe, everybody, and let's get ready for a drone show tomorrow evening with 98.7 The Coast, WCZT.
12: From the CoastNewsToday.com Weather Center, here's your South Jersey AccuWeather forecast. This afternoon, expect mostly cloudy skies with high humidity, along with a few showers and the possibility of a heavy thunderstorm. Be on the lookout for flash flooding. The temperature will reach 75 degrees tonight. Conditions will remain mostly cloudy and humid with more showers and a heavy thunderstorm, particularly in the early hours. The low will be around 70 degrees. Tomorrow will bring humid weather with a mix of clouds and sunshine. The high temperature will climb to 84 degrees. I'm meteorologist Joe Lundberg with your AccuWeather forecast from CoastNewsToday.
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0: We played today's hits and yesterday's favorites. And here's another hour starting right now. 98.7 The Coast, WCZT, Villis, Ocean City, Cape May. 98.7.

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1: The Odyssey is in theaters, and it's great news for moviegoers, but also for 10th grade English students.
2: It's the landmark film high school sophomore English students have been waiting for. The Odyssey. Now you can see the movie and not have to read the stupid book.
1: Yeah.
2: The New York Times calls The Odyssey spectacular. And Mrs. Tyler's World Lit class says it's even better than the ChatGPT summary. It's the epic poem written by Homer, not Christopher Nolan. You'll want to get that part right in your oral report.
1: Only 2% of women wear this on a daily basis.
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1: 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Yes.
3: Yay. Okay.
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6: ABC News, I'm Mike Dubosky. The U.S. has imposed new tariffs on dozens of Canadian goods, including steel, whiskey, and hockey sticks, after a deadline to reach a trade deal overnight expired.
7: Mark Carney, Canada's Prime Minister, now vows to retaliate and match the new U.S. tariffs dollar for dollar. For the moment, there are no new talks scheduled. This is not how President Trump expected it would go. Earlier this week, he announced a pause on these tariffs to allow for a final round of talks. And as late as yesterday afternoon, he was telling reporters he thought a deal had pretty much been reached.
6: ABC's Stephen Portnoy in Washington. Canadian tariffs take effect on American goods September 8th. Four former employees of the Savannah Police Department are now under arrest after the Georgia Bureau of Investigation said they improperly used flock surveillance camera technology for non-police business. And the search continues in Massachusetts for Karen Solomon after her husband was found dead on Tuesday. This is ABC News.
0: We thank you so much for listening to 98.7 The Coast, WCZT, here on this Saturday. Hey, I want to give you a postponement to pass along. You know, tonight, plan for the Wildwoods. There was going to be a drone show that was going to be happening at 10 p.m. Unfortunately, the weather is not cooperating for us. So they're going to be honoring the rain date. So the Wildwoods drone show will now be happening tomorrow evening, Sunday evening at 9 p.m., okay? We'll still have the soundtrack that the drones are choreographed to here on 98.7 The Coast, but instead of this evening, it will be happening tomorrow evening, Sunday night at 9 p.m., okay? And the optimal viewing place to check out the drone show tomorrow evening at the beach at Garfield Avenue and the boardwalk there. So once again, the drone show scheduled for the Wildwoods tonight is being pushed back to its rain date, and that'll be tomorrow at 9 p.m. So stay safe, everybody, and let's get ready for a drone show tomorrow evening with 98.7 The Coast, WCZT.
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9: From the CoastNewsToday.com Weather Center, here's your South Jersey AccuWeather forecast. This afternoon, expect mostly cloudy skies with high humidity, along with a few showers and the possibility of a heavy thunderstorm. Be on the lookout for flash flooding. The temperature will reach 75 degrees tonight. Conditions will remain mostly cloudy and humid with more showers and a heavy thunderstorm, particularly in the early hours. The low will be around 70 degrees. Tomorrow will bring humid weather with a mix of clouds and sunshine. The high temperature will climb to 84 degrees. I'm meteorologist Joe Lundberg with your AccuWeather forecast from Coast News Today.
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6: ABC News, I'm Mike Dubosky. The U.S. has imposed new tariffs on dozens of Canadian goods, including steel, whiskey, and hockey sticks, after a deadline to reach a trade deal overnight expired.
7: Mark Carney, Canada's prime minister, now vows to retaliate and match the new U.S. tariffs dollar for dollar. For the moment, there are no new talks scheduled. This is not how President Trump expected it would go. Earlier this week, he announced a pause on these tariffs to allow for a final round of talks. And as late as yesterday afternoon, he was telling reporters he thought a deal had pretty much been reached.
6: ABC's Stephen Portnoy in Washington. Canadian tariffs take effect on American goods September 8th. Four former employees of the Savannah Police Department are now under arrest after the Georgia Bureau of Investigation said they improperly used flock surveillance camera technology for non-police business. And the search continues in Massachusetts for Karen Solomon after her husband was found dead on Tuesday. This is ABC News.
2: We thank you so much for listening to 98.7 The Coast, WCZT, here on this Saturday. Hey, I want to give you a postponement to pass along. You know, tonight, plan for the Wildwoods. There was going to be a drone show that was going to be happening at 10 p.m. Unfortunately, the weather is not cooperating for us. So they're going to be honoring the rain date. So the Wildwoods drone show will now be happening tomorrow evening, Sunday evening at 9 p.m., okay? We'll still have the soundtrack that the drones are choreographed to here on 98.7 The Coast, but instead of this evening, it will be happening tomorrow evening, Sunday night at 9 p.m., okay? And the optimal viewing place to check out the drone show tomorrow evening at the beach at Garfield Avenue and the boardwalk there. So once again, the drone show scheduled for the Wildwoods tonight is being pushed back to its rain date, and that'll be tomorrow at 9 p.m. So stay safe, everybody, and let's get ready for a drone show tomorrow evening with 98.7 The Coast, WCZT.
8: South Jersey weather. From the CoastNewsToday.com Weather Center, here's your South Jersey AccuWeather forecast. This afternoon, expect mostly cloudy skies with high humidity, along with a few showers and the possibility of a heavy thunderstorm. Be on the lookout for flash flooding. The temperature will reach 75 degrees tonight. Conditions will remain mostly cloudy and humid with more showers and a heavy thunderstorm, particularly in the early hours. The low will be around 70 degrees. Tomorrow will bring humid weather with a mix of clouds and sunshine. The high temperature will climb to 84 degrees. I'm meteorologist Joe Lundberg with your AccuWeather forecast from CoastNewsToday.com.
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1: The Odyssey is in theaters, and it's great news for moviegoers, but also for 10th grade English students.
2: It's the landmark film high school sophomore English students have been waiting for. The Odyssey. Now you can see the movie and not have to read the stupid book.
1: Yeah.
2: The New York Times calls The Odyssey spectacular. And Mrs. Tyler's World Lit class says it's even better than the ChatGPT summary. It's the epic poem written by Homer, not Christopher Nolan. You'll want to get that part right in your oral report.
1: Only 2% of women wear this on a daily basis.
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1: 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Yes.
3: Yay. Okay.
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8: ABC News, I'm Mike Dubusky. Strong words today from Ontario Premier Doug Ford amid a growing trade dispute between the U.S. and Canada.
9: President Trump is the type of person that would steal your lunch money the first day. He'd steal the toque off your head the second day, and the third day he'd steal your running shoes. He is not to be trusted whatsoever. We need to stay united.
8: Prime Minister Mark Carney today said his country will retaliate, quote, dollar for dollar, after the Trump administration leveled 50% tariffs on Canada overnight. In other tariff news, some ranchers are voicing their concern about the president suspending tariffs on imported beef yesterday in an effort to reduce costs ahead of the midterms. And Tropical Storm Mocha isn't expected to be as strong as Hurricane Lala from last weekend. But even still, the storm system is expected to bring heavy rain to Hawaii's Big Island over the next few days, up to 15 inches in some areas, according to forecasts. This is ABC News.
10: We thank you so much for listening to 98.7 The Coast, WCZT, here on this Saturday. Hey, I want to give you a postponement to pass along. You know, tonight, plan for the Wildwoods. There was going to be a drone show that was going to be happening at 10 p.m. Unfortunately, the weather is not cooperating for us. So, they're going to be honoring the rain date. So the Wildwoods drone show will now be happening tomorrow evening, Sunday evening at 9 p.m., okay? We'll still have the soundtrack that the drones are choreographed to here on 98.7 The Coast, but instead of this evening, it will be happening tomorrow evening, Sunday night at 9 p.m., okay? And the optimal viewing place to check out the drone show tomorrow evening at the beach at Garfield Avenue and the boardwalk there. So once again, the drone show scheduled for the Wildwoods tonight is being pushed back to its rain date, and that'll be tomorrow at 9 p.m. So stay safe, everybody, and let's get ready for a drone show tomorrow evening with 98.7 The Coast, WCZT.
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12: From the CoastNewsToday.com Weather Center, here's your South Jersey AccuWeather forecast. Tonight, expect mostly cloudy skies with high humidity, a few showers, and the chance of a heavy thunderstorm, mainly in the early evening. Be cautious of flash flooding. The low will be around 70. Tomorrow will be humid with a mix of clouds and sunshine, reaching a high of 84. Tomorrow night will be clear with a low of 67. As we move into Monday, it will be less humid with abundant sunshine and a high of 81. I'm meteorologist Jason Caterina with your AccuWeather forecast from CoastNewsToday.com.
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14: 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And here's another hour starting right now. 98.7 The Coast, WCZT, Villis, Ocean City, Cape May.

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4: ABC News, I'm Mike Dubosky. There are new 50% trade tariffs now being imposed on a range of Canadian goods, including cars, steel, whiskey, even hockey sticks. Canada is vowing to retaliate with tariffs of its own in the coming weeks, and it's all after trade negotiations between the two countries fell apart overnight. Ontario Premier Doug Ford.
5: A tariff on Canada is nothing more than a tax on the great American people, and the American people are great. Not so much for the president, but we'll keep going.
4: U.S. Trade Representative Jamieson Greer, meanwhile, blamed Canada for the breakdown in talks. A 19-year-old named Carmelo Anthony is now facing up to 30 years in prison after a judge denied his request for a new trial today. He was convicted of stabbing another teenager to death at a track meet in Texas in April, last April. And tens of thousands of people have been without power in Indiana for more than a week and a half now after heavy storms blew through the area, knocking down trees and power lines. This is ABC News.
6: We thank you so much for listening to 98.7 The Coast, WCZT, here on this Saturday. Hey, I want to give you a postponement to pass along. You know, tonight, plan for the Wildwoods. There was going to be a drone show that was going to be happening at 10 p.m. Unfortunately, the weather is not cooperating for us. So they're going to be honoring the rain date. So the Wildwoods drone show will now be happening tomorrow evening, Sunday evening at 9 p.m., okay? We'll still have the soundtrack that the drones are choreographed to here on 98.7 The Coast, but instead of this evening, it will be happening tomorrow evening, Sunday night at 9 p.m., okay? And the optimal viewing place to check out the drone show tomorrow evening at the beach at Garfield Avenue and the boardwalk there. So once again, the drone show scheduled for the Wildwoods tonight is being pushed back to its rain date. And that'll be tomorrow at 9 p.m. So stay safe, everybody. And let's get ready for a drone show tomorrow evening with 98.7 The Coast, WCZT.
7: From the CoastNewsToday.com Weather Center, here's your South Jersey AccuWeather forecast. Tonight, expect mostly cloudy skies with high humidity, a few showers, and the chance of a heavy thunderstorm, mainly in the early evening. Be cautious of flash flooding. The low will be around 70. Tomorrow will be humid with a mix of clouds and sunshine, reaching a high of 84. Tomorrow night will be clear with a low of 67. As we move into Monday, it will be less humid with abundant sunshine and a high of 81. I'm meteorologist Jason Caterina with your AccuWeather forecast from CoastNewsToday.com.
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1: The Odyssey is in theaters, and it's great news for moviegoers, but also for 10th grade English students.
2: It's the landmark film high school sophomore English students have been waiting for. The Odyssey. Now you can see the movie and not have to read the stupid book.
1: Yeah.
2: The New York Times calls The Odyssey spectacular. And Mrs. Tyler's World Lit class says it's even better than the ChatGPT summary. It's the epic poem written by Homer, not Christopher Nolan. You'll want to get that part right in your oral report.
1: Only 2% of women wear this on a daily basis.
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1: And who thought that that was going to be comfortable? Come on.
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1: If you don't want to wear them, don't wear them, all right? You want to know if that is correct? And it is. Yes.
3: Yay. Okay.
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9: ABC News, I'm Dave Packer. America is trying to break us so they can own us. That from Canadian Prime Minister Mark Carney in an address to his nation today. After trade talks collapsed late last night and with no deal, the U.S. imposing 50% tariffs on a host of Canadian goods, Carney today saying Canada will retaliate, quote, dollar for dollar. Ontario Premier Doug Ford today calling out President Trump's negotiating style.
10: President Trump is the type of person that would steal your lunch money the first day. He'd steal the toque off your head the second day, and the third day he'd steal your running shoes. He is not to be trusted whatsoever. We need to stay united.
9: A Texas judge has denied Carmelo Anthony's request for a new trial. The teen was convicted of stabbing another teen to death during a track meet and sentenced to 35 years in prison. In Massachusetts, an arrest warrant issued and an urgent search for the wife of an off-duty cop who was found dead at their home. This is ABC.
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11: 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Hey, I want to give you a postponement to pass along. You know, tonight, plan for the Wildwoods. There was going to be a drone show that was going to be happening at 10 p.m. Unfortunately, the weather is not cooperating for us. So they're going to be honoring the rain date. So the Wildwoods drone show will now be happening tomorrow evening, Sunday evening, at 9 p.m., okay? We'll still have the soundtrack that the drones are choreographed to here on 98.7 The Coast, but instead of this evening, it will be happening tomorrow evening, Sunday night at 9 p.m., okay? And the optimal viewing place to check out the drone show tomorrow evening at the beach at Garfield Avenue and the boardwalk there. So once again, the drone show scheduled for the Wildwoods tonight is being pushed back to its rain date, and that'll be tomorrow at 9 p.m. So stay safe, everybody, and let's get ready for a drone show tomorrow evening with 98.7 The Coast, WCZT.
12: From the CoastNewsToday.com Weather Center, here's your South Jersey AccuWeather forecast. Tonight, expect mostly cloudy skies with high humidity, a few showers, and the chance of a heavy thunderstorm, mainly in the early evening. Be cautious of flash flooding. The low will be around 70. Tomorrow will be humid with a mix of clouds and sunshine, reaching a high of 84. Tomorrow night will be clear with a low of 67. As we move into Monday, it will be less humid with abundant sunshine and a high of 81. I'm meteorologist Jason Caterina with your AccuWeather forecast from CoastNewsToday.com.
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9: ABC News, I'm Dave Packer. America is trying to break us so they can own us. That from Canadian Prime Minister Mark Carney in an address to his nation today. After trade talks collapsed late last night and with no deal, the U.S. imposing 50% tariffs on a host of Canadian goods. Carney today saying Canada will retaliate, quote, dollar for dollar. Ontario Premier Doug Ford today calling out President Trump's negotiating style.
10: President Trump is the type of person that would steal your lunch money the first day. He'd steal the toque off your head the second day, and the third day he'd steal your running shoes. He is not to be trusted whatsoever. We need to stay united.
9: A Texas judge has denied Carmelo Anthony's request for a new trial. The teen was convicted of stabbing another teen to death during a track meet and sentenced to 35 years in prison. In Massachusetts, an arrest warrant issued and an urgent search for the wife of an off-duty cop who was found dead at their home. This is ABC.
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11: 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Hey, I want to give you a postponement to pass along. You know, tonight, plan for the Wildwoods. There was going to be a drone show that was going to be happening at 10 p.m. Unfortunately, the weather is not cooperating for us. So they're going to be honoring the rain date. So the Wildwoods drone show will now be happening tomorrow evening, Sunday evening at 9 p.m., okay? We'll still have the soundtrack that the drones are choreographed to here on 98.7 The Coast, but instead of this evening, it will be happening tomorrow evening, Sunday night at 9 p.m., okay? And the optimal viewing place to check out the drone show tomorrow evening at the beach at Garfield Avenue and the boardwalk there. So once again, the drone show scheduled for the Wildwoods tonight is being pushed back to its rain date, and that'll be tomorrow at 9 p.m. So stay safe, everybody, and let's get ready for a drone show tomorrow evening with 98.7 The Coast, WCZT.
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2: From the CoastNewsToday.com Weather Center, here's your South Jersey AccuWeather forecast. Tonight, expect mostly cloudy skies with high humidity, a few showers, and the chance of a heavy thunderstorm, mainly in the early evening. Be cautious of flash flooding. The low will be around 70. Tomorrow will be humid with a mix of clouds and sunshine, reaching a high of 84. Tomorrow night will be clear with a low of 67. As we move into Monday, it will be less humid with abundant sunshine and a high of 81. I'm meteorologist Jason Caterina with your AccuWeather forecast from CoastNewsToday.com.
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